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So viva Las Vegas, viva Las Vegas. How I wish that there were more than 24 hours in the day. Even if there were 40 more, I wouldn't sleep a minute away. Oh, there's blackjack and poker and the roulette wheel, a fortune won and lost on every deal.

I'm gonna keep on the run, I'm gonna have me some fun. 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I'm gonna give it everything I've got. 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

0: 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We got some Reba McEntire and Diamond Rio lined up and on the way. Hey, happy birthday, Dwayne O'Brien of Little Texas. We want to know what you think is the best Little Texas song. Give us your answer on the Old Red 99.5 Facebook page. That's today's Ask the Internet.
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0: Diamond Rio for you. Unbelievable on Old Red 99.5 on the way. It's Three Without Me, Ricky Van Shelton, Roger Miller, and Chris Ledoux on your Throwback Thursday.
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2: Now, here's your weather.
0: A slight chance of showers this evening, then showers likely after midnight. Humid, lows upper 60s. Southeast winds 10 to 15 miles per hour. Will become southwest at 5 to 10 miles per hour after midnight. Tomorrow, mostly sunny, humid, highs lower 80s, northwest winds 15 to 20 miles per hour, gusting up to 30. Tomorrow night, mostly clear and humid, lows in the lower 60s, north winds 15 to 20 miles per hour, gusting up to 30. Those will diminish to 5 to 10 miles per hour after midnight. On your Saturday, sunny, highs lower 80s, north winds 5 to 10 miles per hour, gusting up to 20.
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0: Copenhagen. That's Chris Ledoux wrapping up a No Talk Triple Play on Old Red 99.5. It's a throwback Thursday. We've got some Mo Bandy and Joe Stampley lined up and on the way for you after the break. 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

0: and I thought it was a shame. 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
1: Well, I heard it on the radio while I was in the tub. Now, Joe, what in the world is this thing they call the Culture Club?
0: Well, it's some old boy from England, Mo, and he's making $1 million.

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1: I'm John Saucier. This is a Fox News alert. President Trump announcing on Truth Social saying there is a deal in place for Hamas to disarm. He writes in part, today the Port of Peace reached a historic agreement for complete disarmament of Hamas and all other armed groups in Gaza. This is a monumental step, that is, towards lasting peace and security. This agreement's critical step towards Gaza finally being governed by a new Palestinian government that will work closely with the Port of Peace to help the Palestinian people. And again, this is the president writing on Truth Social. In Seattle, after heavy criticism of the city's response to a fatal shootout at a food festival last weekend, the Seattle Police Chief Sean Barnes has now resigned. The mayor, Katie Wilson, said that she was appointing Deputy Chief Andre Sales, a law enforcement veteran with more than two decades of experience, as interim chief. 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

Hey, bartender, that is Johnny Lee in the middle of a big block of commercial-free country on Old Red 99.5 with the country throwback for you. We are keeping the music going for you right now with John Michael Montgomery.

0: Willie Nelson right there, Midnight Rider, wrapping up a big block of commercial-free country on this Throwback Thursday on Old Red. We got some Miranda Lambert and Joe Nichols lined up and on the way. Hey, Lions Call for Summer is coming Saturday, August 15th, through Jefferson County Speedway, with Little Texas and Jake Worthington taking the Pro Its exterior stage. 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

0: He's playing over at the Thayer County Fair in Deschler on August 8th. And also playing that night over in Deschler will be Casey Donahue. You can get more ticket info about that from the Thayer County Fair's Facebook page. Coming up, I got a no-talk triple play for you here on Old Red. Reba, George Jones, and Garth Brooks.
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2: Now, here's your weather.
0: A slight chance of showers this evening, then showers likely after midnight. Humid, lows upper 60s. Southeast winds 10 to 15 miles per hour. Will become southwest at 5 to 10 miles per hour after midnight. Tomorrow, mostly sunny, humid, highs lower 80s. Northwest winds 15 to 20 miles per hour, gusting up to 30. Tomorrow night, mostly clear and humid, lows in the lower 60s. North winds 15 to 20 miles per hour, gusting up to 30. Those will diminish to 5 to 10 miles per hour after midnight. On your Saturday, sunny, highs lower 80s, north winds 5 to 10 miles per hour, gusting up to 20.
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0: If Tomorrow Never Comes, that is Garth Brooks wrapping up a No Talk Triple Play on Old Red 99.5. We got a country throwback from Leroy Van Dyke coming your way after the commercial break. 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

0: to make it a $50 sold at home for a $50 bill. 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Boy, here come a lot number 29 in. What are you going to give for? 25 to get 30 now, 5, a little bit of pop, another 40 now, 5, a little bit of pop, another 50 now, 5, 55, 55.
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4: Fox News, I'm Carmen Roberts. President Trump calls it a historic agreement to disarm Hamas. He announced the peace plan tonight online.
5: Provisions of the plan, he said, will result in a Palestinian government in control of Gaza with no harbor for terror groups. It would also, according to the plan, ensure security for Israel.
4: Fox's Grinnell Scott. A judge in Georgia sentences the father of the Appalachian High School shooter to 15 years in prison for buying his son the gun and not getting him mental health treatment. And that is far less time than the life in prison term that Judge Nicholas Prim gave the son.
6: I still have to distinguish your acts from the malignant heart in the acts that Colt Gray committed upon the Appalachian School.
4: Colin Gray and Colt both pleaded guilty to multiple charges. 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

Waylon Jennings with the country throwback on old Red 99.5's Throwback Thursday. That one's called Omaha. Let's keep the music going with another throwback. Here's some Conway Twitty.

0: 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There's too much love in this Mississippi heart.
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0: Chris Ledoux for you on Old Red 99.5 Copenhagen Angel, wrapping up a big block of commercial-free country. We got some Lady A and Tracy Lawrence lined up and on the way. Coming up for you on the next weekend in the country, it's back to 1989 and on the radio, hits from Shenandoah, Patti Loveless, Highway 101, and more. 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

0: Tracy Lawrence for you. If the good die young on Old Red 99.5. Coming up, three without me, George Strait, Alan Jackson, and a country classic from Conway Twitty.
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2: Now, here's your weather.
0: A slight chance of showers this evening, then showers likely after midnight. Humid, lows upper 60s. Southeast winds 10 to 15 miles per hour. Will become southwest at 5 to 10 miles per hour after midnight. Tomorrow, mostly sunny, humid, highs lower 80s. Northwest winds 15 to 20 miles per hour, gusting up to 30. Tomorrow night, mostly clear and humid, lows in the lower 60s. North winds 15 to 20 miles per hour, gusting up to 30. Those will diminish to 5 to 10 miles per hour after midnight. On your Saturday, sunny, highs lower 80s, north winds 5 to 10 miles per hour, gusting up to 20.
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0: Today's Best Country Old Red 99.5 Conway Twitty with a country classic, Hello Darlin', wrapping up that No Talk Triple Play. 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
1: Fox News. I'm Deborah Valentine. President Trump, in a Truth Social post, says a deal has been reached to fully disarm Hamas and other armed groups in Gaza. More from Fox's Gernell Scott.
2: Provisions of the plan, he said, will result in a Palestinian government in control of Gaza with no harbor for terror groups. It would also, according to the plan, ensure security for Israel.
1: The statement called the deal a major step towards ending the war. A sanctions package before Congress aimed at weakening Russia, China, and Iran. Ukraine's President Volodymyr Zelensky tells Fox's special report Russia has provided intelligence to Iran amid its conflict with the U.S.
3: Satellite images where American bases in the Middle East countries. They gave it. Yes, they gave it.
1: President Trump wants tariffs in the bill, which has strong bipartisan support. 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

Loretta Lynn for you on Old Red 99.5, the Haunted House, in the middle of a big block of commercial-free country. 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

atop a 749-foot tower in the middle of a cattle pasture outside of Harbine. 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Authorized by George Strait to entertain. 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

thought she was hotter than a $2 pistol. 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She turned

0: It is a throwback Thursday on Old Red 99.5, and that was a country throwback from George Jones, the one I loved back then, wrapping up that big block of continuous country. We got some Kevin Sharp and Rascal Flatts lined up and on the way for you. Hey, summer live music and a big night under the lights at Jefferson County Speedway. 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We're going to be there. Swing by, say hi, and register to win 4 VIP front row seats to our Last Call for Summer concert with Little Texas and Jake Worthington. 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
3: Now, here's your weather.
1: A slight chance of showers this evening, then showers likely after midnight. Humid, lows upper 60s. Southeast winds 10 to 15 miles per hour. Will become southwest at 5 to 10 miles per hour after midnight. Tomorrow, mostly sunny, humid, highs lower 80s. Northwest winds 15 to 20 miles per hour. Gusting up to 30. Tomorrow night, mostly clear and humid, lows in the lower 60s. North winds 15 to 20 miles per hour, gusting up to 30. Those will diminish to 5 to 10 miles per hour after midnight. On your Saturday, sunny, highs lower 80s, north winds 5 to 10 miles per hour, gusting up to 20.
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0: Little Texas for you on Old Red 99.5. God bless Texas. Wrapping up that No Talk Triple Play. Hey, don't forget, today was Little Texas's very own Dwayne O'Brien's birthday. So pop on over to our Old Red Facebook page and tell us what you think is the best Little Texas song. We got some Dolly Parton and more lined up and on the way. And don't forget, coming up for you tomorrow from 5 to 7, swing by Check Days in Wilbur. Old Red's going to be there. Stop by and see us. You can get registered to win for VIP front row seats to our Last Call for Summer concert with Little Texas and Jake Worthington.
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0: 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I'm gonna live where the green grass grows. It's been a pretty damn good day. And there's a cold beer calling my name.
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3: Fox News, I'm Chris DeMeo. President Trump announcing a deal has been reached for Hamas to disarm and Israel to withdraw its forces from Gaza.
4: The president said a phased implementation of his 20-point peace plan will commence with Hamas laying down arms, Israel withdrawing its troops, and Gaza patrolled by an international stabilization force working with Palestinian police.
3: Fox's Gernot Scott. There's talk of the Senate canceling its recess to pass the Save America Act. Pennsylvania Republican Senator Dave McCormick tells Fox Business's Kudlow he'll do anything to see it passed.
5: I think this reconciliation 3.0 is the likely path. It's passed the House. It doesn't have all the aspects of Save America, but has some of the critical components, voter ID, proof of citizenship. And the American people want this 85-15.
3: Democrats say the act is a power grab. 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

0: Tom T. Hall with a country throwback on Old Red 99.5 in the middle of this big block of commercial-free country. That one's called Faster Horses. We're going to keep it going with another country classic. Here's Johnny Cash.
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0: Waylon and Willie right there. Mamas, don't let your babies grow up to be cowboys on today's Best Country You'll Read on this Throwback Thursday. We got a no-talk triple play coming your way. Tim McGraw, Hank Jr., and Marty Stewart.
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2: Now, here's your weather.
0: A slight chance of showers this evening, then showers likely after midnight. Humid, lows upper 60s. Southeast winds 10 to 15 miles per hour. Will become southwest at 5 to 10 miles per hour after midnight. Tomorrow, mostly sunny, humid, highs lower 80s, northwest winds 15 to 20 miles per hour, gusting up to 30. Tomorrow night, mostly clear and humid, lows in the lower 60s, north winds 15 to 20 miles per hour, gusting up to 30. Those will diminish to 5 to 10 miles per hour after midnight. On your Saturday, sunny, highs lower 80s, north winds 5 to 10 miles per hour, gusting up to 20.
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0: Marty Stewart on Old Red 99.5 Hillbilly Rock, wrapping up that No Talk Triple Play. I'm Donay Brown. It is time for me to get out of here. Hope you have a great night and a fabulous Friday.
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1: Fox News. I'm Deborah Valentine. President Trump on Truth Social announcing a historic agreement calling for the complete disarmament of Hamas and other groups in Gaza.
2: The president said a phased implementation of his 20-point peace plan will commence with Hamas laying down arms, Israel withdrawing its troops, and Gaza patrolled by an international stabilization force working with Palestinian police.
1: Fox's Grinnell Scott reporting. The U.S. Attorney's Office announcing a huge cocaine bust. The drugs recovered from the floorboards of a commercial truck that crossed the border from Mexico into California.
3: Officers seized a total of more than 1,000 pounds, valued around $20 million.
1: Fox's Natalie Chuck reporting from Los Angeles. The truck's 44-year-old driver, a Mexican national, arrested and faces charges. The truck headed for Arizona. 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

0: A good one there from Lone Star, as that wraps up a big block of continuous country here on Ole Red 99.5. And don't forget that we here at Ole Red on Friday night from 5 to 7 are going to be in Wilbur for check days. Swing by, say hi, and register to win 4 VIP front row seats to our Last Call for Summer concert with Little Texas and Jake Worthington. Coming up, we've got Aaron Watson, Bailey Zimmerman, and a check of your weather.
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0: The National Weather Service in Topeka has issued a severe thunderstorm warning for southeastern Republic County in north central Kansas, Washington County in north central Kansas, northwestern Marshall County in northeastern Kansas, until 1:15 a.m. At 12:23 a.m., severe thunderstorms were located along a line extending from near Diller to 3 miles southwest of Hollenburg to 4 miles southwest of Cuba, moving east at 40 miles per hour. Expected hazards include 60 miles per hour wind gusts. This is a radar-indicated threat. Impact, expects damage to roofs, siding, and trees. Locations impacted include Marysville, Washington, Hanover, Waterville, Lynn, Greenleaf, Beatty, Barnes, Cuba, Summerfield, Mooreville, Palmer, Haddam, Agenda, Okato, Hollenburg, and Bremen. At 12:05 a.m. the Belleville, KS automated weather station recorded a 64 miles per hour wind gust. For your protection, move to an interior room on the lowest floor of a building. Repeating, a severe thunderstorm warning has been issued until 01:15 a.m. for the following counties, in Kansas, Marshall, and Washington.
1: Five.

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1: Now, here's your weather.
2: For your overnight, mostly cloudy with showers likely and a chance of thunderstorms. Humid with lows in the upper 60s. Chance of rain 70%. Friday, mostly sunny and humid with highs in the lower 80s. Northwest winds gusting up to 30 miles an hour. Friday night, mostly clear and humid with lows in the lower 60s. Saturday, sunny with a high in the lower 80s. North winds gusting up to 25 miles an hour. Saturday night, clear with lows around 60. And for your Sunday, sunny with a high in the mid-80s.
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The National Weather Service in Topeka has issued a severe thunderstorm warning for northwestern Nemahal County in northeastern Kansas, eastern Washington County in north-central Kansas, Marshall County in northeastern Kansas, until 1:30 a.m. At 12:50 a.m., severe thunderstorms were located along a line extending from near Barnston to Marysville to near Lynn, moving east at 45 miles per hour. Expected hazards include 60 miles per hour wind gusts. This is a radar-indicated threat. Impact, expects damage to roofs, siding, and trees. Locations impacted include Marysville, Seneca, Blue Rapids, Frankfort, Hanover, Waterville, Centralia, Lynn, Excel, Greenleaf, Beatty, Barnes, Summerfield, Vermilion, Palmer, Okato, Baileyville, Lillis, and Bremen. At 12:47 a.m., an automated weather station 1.6 miles SSC of Washington recorded a wind gust of 59 miles per hour. For your protection, move to an interior room on the lowest floor of a building. Repeating, a severe thunderstorm warning has been issued until 01:30 a.m. for the following counties in Kansas, Marshall, Nemaha, and Washington.

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4: Fox News, I'm Chris DeMeo. President Trump announcing a deal has been reached for Hamas to disarm.
5: The president said a phased implementation of his 20-point peace plan will commence with Hamas laying down arms, Israel withdrawing its troops, and Gaza patrolled by an international stabilization force working with Palestinian police.
4: Fox's Gernal Scott. Seattle's police chief Sean Barnes resigns under pressure from the mayor over the response to last weekend's deadly shooting at a food festival.
6: It was 5 hours before the police department and Mayor Wilson held a news conference to announce one person had been arrested. And it wasn't until Monday, 17 hours later, that officials confirmed another suspect had died at the scene and a third unidentified suspect remained missing.
4: Fox's Claudia Cowan. At least six Seattle City Council members are backing the police chief. 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

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Here's Ella Langley and Morgan Wallen with I Can't Love You Anymore.

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The National Weather Service in Topeka has issued a severe thunderstorm warning for Meemaw County in northeastern Kansas, northeastern Pottawatomie County in northeastern Kansas, northern Jackson County in northeastern Kansas, Brown County in northeastern Kansas, southeastern Marshall County in northeastern Kansas, until 2 a.m. At 1:19 a.m., severe thunderstorms were located along a line extending from 4 miles south of Dubois to 4 miles south of Baileyville to 5 miles north of Blaine, moving east-southeast at 45 miles per hour. Expected hazards include 60 miles per hour wind gusts. This is a radar-indicated threat. Impact: expect damage to roofs, siding, and trees. Locations impacted include Holton, Hiawatha, Sabetha, Seneca, Horton, Frankfort, Onaga, Centralia, Extell, Wetmore, Fairview, Morreale, Circleville, Burn, Corning, Netawaka, Soldier, Heavensville, Goff, and Vermilion. 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Repeating, a severe thunderstorm warning has been issued until 2 a.m. for the following counties in Kansas: Brown, Marshall, and Meemaw.

0: A good one there from Jody Messina here on Oil Rad 99.5. Don't forget that on Saturday, August 15th, it's our last call for summer concert featuring Jake Worthington and Little Texas at the Jefferson County Speedway. 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

0: Here's your weather.
1: For your overnight, mostly cloudy with showers likely and a chance of thunderstorms. Humid with lows in the upper 60s. Chance of rain 70%. Friday, mostly sunny and humid with highs in the lower 80s. Northwest winds gusting up to 30 miles an hour. Friday night, mostly clear and humid with lows in the lower 60s. Saturday, sunny with a high in the lower 80s. North winds gusting up to 25 miles an hour. Saturday night, clear with lows around 60. And for your Sunday, sunny with a high in the mid-80s.
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0: 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I'm only guilty of a damn good time. 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
2: News. I'm Deborah Valentine. President Trump says a deal has been reached to fully disarm Hamas and all of our armed groups in Gaza.
3: In a Truth Social post, President Trump called the work of his Board of Peace a monumental step toward a lasting peace. Provisions of the plan, he said, will result in a Palestinian government in control of Gaza with no harbor for terror groups.
2: Fox's Gurnell Scott. The nomination of Attorney General nominee Todd Blanche on hold. Fox's Jared Halpern explains.
4: The vote in the Senate Judiciary Committee was postponed after Republican Senators John Cornyn and Tom Tillis demanded more information from the Justice Department about ending a weaponization fund and other elements of a settlement between the president and the IRS.
2: President Trump says he'll renominate Blanche after the midterms after Senators Cornyn and Tillis have departed Congress. 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

And we're just getting into your 2 a.m. hour with some more Continuous Country here on Old Red 99.5, as that was Ella Langley with Weren't for the Wind. Here's Zach John King with Get to Drinkin'.

0: That wraps up another big block of Continuous Country here on Ol' Red 99.5. On this Sunday night's edition of Weekend in the Country, we're going back to 1989. On the radio were hits from Patti Loveless, Highway 101, Shenandoah, and more. Take a musical trip back in time this Sunday night from 6 to 8 for Weekend in the Country right here on Ol' Red. We've got the Randy Rogers Band, Morgan Wallen, and a check of your weather coming up after this.
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0: Here's your weather.
1: For your overnight, mostly cloudy with showers likely and a chance of thunderstorms. Humid with lows in the upper 60s. Chance of rain 70%. Friday, mostly sunny and humid with highs in the lower 80s. Northwest winds gusting up to 30 miles an hour. Friday night, mostly clear and humid with lows in the lower 60s. Saturday, sunny with a high in the lower 80s. North winds gusting up to 25 miles an hour. Saturday night, clear with lows around 60. And for your Sunday, sunny with a high in the mid-80s.
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1: Fox News, I'm Chris DeMeo. President Trump says Hamas and other armed groups in Gaza will disarm as part of a deal brokered by his Board of Peace.
2: Provisions of the plan, he said, will result in a Palestinian government in control of Gaza with no harbor for terror groups. It would also, according to the plan, ensure security for Israel.
1: Fox's Grinnell Scott. The first part of the deal calls for Hamas to lay down their arms and Israel's withdrawal of troops. Seattle's police chief, Sean Barnes, resigns under pressure from the mayor over the response to last week. Weekend's deadly shooting at a food festival.
3: It was 5 hours before the police department and Mayor Wilson held a news conference to announce one person had been arrested. And it wasn't until Monday, 17 hours later, that officials confirmed another suspect had died at the scene and a third unidentified suspect remained missing.
1: Fox's Claudia Cowan. 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

0: Brooks and Dunn wrapping up a big block of continuous country here on Ole Red 99.5. And don't forget that Royals baseball can be heard all season long over on 1310 AM KGMT, as Friday, Saturday, and Sunday they're in Denver for a three-game series against the Colorado Rockies. Pre-game Friday night is at 7 with the first pitch at 7:40. Saturday night coverage begins at 6:30 with the first pitch at 7:10. And Sunday afternoon coverage begins at 1:30 with the first pitch at 2:10. Again, those games can be heard over on 1310 AM KGMT. Coming up, we've got Zach Bryan and Taylor Swift here on Ole Red.
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1: Now, here's your weather.
2: For your overnight, mostly cloudy with showers likely and a chance of thunderstorms. Humid with lows in the upper 60s. Chance of rain 70%. Friday, mostly sunny and humid with highs in the lower 80s. Northwest winds gusting up to 30 miles an hour. Friday night, mostly clear and humid with lows in the lower 60s. Saturday, sunny with a high in the lower 80s. North winds gusting up to 25 miles an hour. Saturday night, clear with lows around 60. And for your Sunday, sunny with a high in the mid-80s.
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0: That's the latest from Graylin James with Water at a Wedding here on Ol' Red 99.5. 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Be the first caller to name it, and you'll win a cold one from the Sidetrack Bar and Grill. Country favorites, a little trivia, and a frosty prize before lunch. That's Free Beer Friday on Ol' Red. Coming up, we've got Dustin Lynch kicking off Continuous Country.
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0: 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It might be a little dust on the bottle.
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1: Fox News. I'm Deborah Valentine. President Trump, in a Truth Social post, says a deal has been reached to fully disarm Hamas and other armed groups in Gaza. More from Fox's Grinnell Scott.
2: Provisions of the plan, he said, will result in a Palestinian government in control of Gaza with no harbor for terror groups. It would also, according to the plan, ensure security for Israel.
1: The statement called the deal a major step towards ending the war. At least 18 migrants have died trying to reach the Spanish enclave of Ceuta, where Spain deployed its military after thousands of people breached the border with Morocco and poured into the tiny Spanish territory. Spanish Prime Minister Pedro Sanchez is expected to join Interior Minister Fernando Grande Marlaska in a visit to Ceuta on Friday morning. In Pakistan, rescuers recovered four bodies of 10 hikers who went missing after an avalanche. 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

atop a 749-foot tower in the middle of a cattle pasture outside of Harbine. Authorized by the federal government to inform. 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

Jelly Roll with I'm Not Okay here on Ol' Red 99.5. And a good Friday morning to you. This is Ron, going to be with you until 6 a.m. Here's John Morgan with Kid Myself.

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0: Susie Bogus with Drive South here on Ole Red 99.5. Well, we here at Ole Red are going to be driving north and a little bit east tonight as we're going to be at the Check Days in Wilbur from 5 to 7. Swing by, say hi, and register to win 4 VIP front row seats to our Last Call for Summer concert with Little Texas and Jake Worthington. Coming up, we've got Cody Jenks, Kenny Chesney, and a check of your weather.
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0: weather. Going to be mostly sunny today and humid with highs in the lower 80s. Northwest winds gusting up to 30 miles an hour. Tonight, mostly clear and humid with lows in the lower 60s. Saturday, sunny with a high in the lower 80s. North winds gusting up to 25 miles an hour. Saturday night, clear with lows around 60. Sunday, sunny with a high in the mid 80s. Sunday night, clear with lows in the lower 60s. And for your Monday, sunny with a high in the upper 80s.
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1: Fox News, I'm Chris DeMeo. President Trump says Hamas and other armed groups in Gaza will disarm as part of a deal brokered by his Board of Peace.
2: Provisions of the plan, he said, will result in a Palestinian government in control of Gaza with no harbor for terror groups. It would also, according to the plan, ensure security for Israel.
1: Fox's Gernal Scott. The father of a school teacher learns his fate.
3: This is the first parent in Georgia and only the third in the country to be convicted for a mass school shooting committed by their child. And in this case, the dad gifted his then 14-year-old son an AR-15 rifle used to kill four people.
1: Fox's Madison Scarpino. Prosecutors say 55-year-old Colin Gray failed to address his son's deteriorating mental health or remove his access to guns. He was sentenced to 15 years. 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
4: It's time for On the Farm at 5 with Ron on this Friday morning, and before we get you to your ag headline news, want to let you know that today is Zach Brown's birthday, and that leads us to our Answer the Internet question, what's the best Zach Brown Band song? Let us know on the Old Red 99.5 Facebook page. Well, I think I'm going to have to go with Chicken Fried.
5: Hello, I'm Kellen Havikin with the latest agribusiness news on Brownfield. President of the Nebraska Farm Bureau says a recent trade mission to Southeast Asia underscored the growing competition U.S. producers are facing. Mark McHarg says Japanese and Philippine buyers express concern about the price of ag products.
6: Now, what we tried to reiterate to them is that if that price is close, U.S. is a better bet than a lot of places in the world, and we need to be doing business with our allies.
5: Corteva Agriscience is introducing a new herbicide called Enclosa, which will be available to soybean growers in 2027. The novel pre-plant and pre-emergence herbicide is made to control broadleaf and grass leaves. And new crop corn and soybean export sales were solid last week. The USDA says they saw week-to-week improvements. And I'm Kellen Havikin for Brownfield.
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12: Soybeans and hogs were lower Thursday. Corn finished mixed and cattle closed higher. I'm John Perkins with a Brownfield Market Update. Speed wins. That's why Stein is focused on delivering higher-yielding genetics faster than the competition and why they release more new Enlist E3 lines than any other company. Stein has yield. Soybeans ended the day modestly lower. China did buy more new crop U.S. soybeans ahead of the open, and last week's new crop sales were solid. Forecasts for the first half of August do look favorable, but the second half outlook still a little questionable. That's not uncommon, though. August beans are down 3/4 at 1177 and a quarter. September's 3 3/4 lower at 1172 and a quarter. August bean meal's down $1.20 at 314.10, and August bean oil's 82 lower at 68.35. Corn closed mix. New crop corn export sales were up on the week, primarily to unknown destinations and Mexico. Corn's also keeping an eye on U.S. development weather into early August. September was 3 1/4 lower at 445 3/4. December was down 3 1/4 at 468 1/2. And wheat was up on fund and technical buying as it continues to monitor Black Sea exports and the potential for a bump in U.S. sales. Stateside, it's watching spring and winter wheat harvest activity. September Chicago is up 2 3/4 at 663 1/2. September Kansas City was 5 1/4 higher at 730 3/4. September Minneapolis wheat was up 6 1/2 at 711 1/2. Live and feeder cattle were sharply higher, supported by technical buying ahead of widespread direct trade. Megan Grebner's got more on that in just a moment. August live is up 332 at 231.22. October was 347 higher at 227.45. September feeders were 380 higher at 342.45. And hogs closed lower, pressured by technical liquidation. August lean was down $2.25 at 98.42. October was 235 lower at 83.35. Megan Grebner has that full look at cash livestock after this.
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14: What, right? 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I can't do this.
13: Like we're getting buried under the weight of it all. 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We just have to find it. 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
15: 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Select was $1.08 lower at $341.33. Estimated cattle slaughter was 102,000 head. Cash hogs closed lower with a moderate negotiated run. Barrows and gilts at the National Daily Director down 74 cents with a weighted average of 101.05. The Iowa Minnesota closed 80 cents lower with a weighted average of 101.58. The Western Corn Belt was down 84 cents with a weighted average of 101.05. Pork values finished the day lower, down 14 cents at 101.64. Hams and ribs were both sharply lower, and estimated hog slaughter was 485,000 head. I'm Megan Grebner for Brownfield.
4: 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Be the first caller to name it, and you'll win a cold one from the Sidetrack Bar and Grill. Country favorites, a little trivia, and a frosty prize before lunch. That's Free Beer Friday on Ole Red. And now here's Ag Weather Today.
16: While a bit more docile compared to recent weather systems, it's a return to an active one with welcome rainfall, some of it locally heavy, but centered on key areas of the Great Plains east across the Midwest corn and bean complex through the next 24 to 36 hours. Good Friday morning, everyone. It's agriculture meteorologist Greg Soldier. We're back in with your ag weather today right here on Brownfield Ag News. And just that yesterday, several clusters of downpour producing and locally severe showers and thunderstorms noted across sections of the western Dakotas, about Mobridge to the Black Hills, another area in Badlands of Nebraska to the north and west of the Corn Palace, another area in Mid River Valley of the north to north and west of the Twins, even a couple of showers up towards Lambeau, and even flood watches up and hoisted over parts of Minnesota. Some of these rains over the day today will come down in a hurry and have done so in the overnight hours across some of those key west and northwestern areas of the Corn Belt, with moderate and severe drought teleconnecting out of Nebraska and through much of Iowa, northern and western areas particular, through Minnesota, east across Wisconsin. Some pockets of moderate now showing up through southern Wisconsin, northern Illinois, and drier soils noted through Michigan, Indiana, and Ohio. And so these rains are timely as they make their way out of the western Corn Belt for the day today. They'll spread on to the east later on this afternoon and evening time to include much of central and southern Wisconsin, good chunk, if not all, of Illinois, Indiana, central and south Michigan, in through Ohio as we head on through the day tomorrow. Tomorrow night winding down on Sunday. Severe weather potential should stay out north and west of the Ozarks, but to about the Mississippi and point southeast from there. Rainfall amounts already more than a couple of inches in some areas of the northwestern Corn Belt, back up across parts of the western Dakotas in small pockets yesterday, an inch or two as far south and east as parts of northern Illinois, northwest Indiana, half to an inch. They'll take it across Michigan and anywhere from a half to as much as an inch and a half across the rest of the eastern through southeastern Corn Belt. Timely rains and temperatures will ease on down as well in the midst of the cloud cover and the rain. Daytime readings for the day today into the 70s from the upper Mississippi Valley down across the heart of the Corn Belt, but those mid-90s and low 100s still parked across southern Kansas, Oklahoma, Texas, and continuing to build across the desert southwest and into the Pacific Northwest as well. That monsoon setup continues to be ebbing and flowing, but for now kind of winding down temporarily, back into play this afternoon and evening time, favoring Colorado and New Mexico. Cotton Belt country as well down through Florida. Nice to see some organized showers and thunderstorms on the sea breeze fronts and some welcome rainfall totals at that across the Sunshine State. In any event, this frontal boundary and low pressure area continuing to make its way into the eastern Corn Belt for the day today and in through tonight and tomorrow, winding out of the Ohio Valley by late tomorrow, but still lingering into the Ohio Valley with showers and thunderstorms there. Heat builds back across the plains, central and southern Corn Belt, but with the boundaries, still some scattered showers and thunderstorms through mid to late next week for parts of the heartland. I'm Greg Soldier with your ag weather today.
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4: 1989 is what we're going back to this Sunday night on Weekend in the Country, as we'll hear from Shenandoah, Highway 101, Patti Loveless, and many more. 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
19: Birthdays give us a chance to reflect. Hello, everyone. I'm Cindy Young with Brownfield, and this is my 2 cents. As we celebrate America's birthday, a milestone few nations ever reach, 250 years of history, we take time to look back. And it's impossible to separate the growth of our country from the growth of American agriculture. The two have always gone hand in hand. From the earliest family farms to today's highly sophisticated farming operations, agriculture has provided the foundation that allowed communities to grow, businesses to flourish, and families to build better lives. American farmers have never stopped adapting. They've embraced new technology, improved conservation practices, increased productivity, and found ways to care for the land while feeding more people than ever before. What hasn't changed is their commitment. Every season begins with hope. It has to. Every harvest represents months of hard work and no small amount of faith. That's been true for 250 years. As fireworks lit up the sky for Independence Day, I took a moment to pause to appreciate the men and women who spend every day producing the food, fuel, and fiber we depend on. They don't ask for recognition. Most would probably rather be back in the tractor or checking cattle than standing in the spotlight. But this anniversary offers the perfect opportunity to say thank you. Agriculture has never just supported America. It has helped define us. Here's to the next 250 years of innovation, stewardship, and farm families who continue to keep this great nation growing. I'm Cindy Young with Brownfield. That's my two cents.
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15: 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Direct cash cattle trade activity was quiet again Thursday. Bids did resurface in Nebraska at $235 live and $365 dressed. Asking prices were at $234 to $235 live in the south and $370 dressed in the north. At the Apache Livestock Auction in Oklahoma, feeder steers were lightly tested with higher undertones that were noted. There were not enough feeder heifers offered for a market test. Steer and heifer calves were unevenly steady on a light test. The USDA says quality was average on a light run. Heat continues to be a factor in sale barn activity in parts of the country. Medium and large one feeder steers, 556 to 595 pounds, brought $385 to $419. Box beef was lower with light demand for solid offerings. Choice down $2.93 at $360.50. Select was $1.08 lower at $341.33. Estimated cattle slaughter was 102,000 head, down 6,000 on the week and down more than 5,000 on the year. Cash hogs closed lower with a moderate negotiated run. For the bulk of the week, processors have been more aggressive in their procurement efforts, which means they could have needed numbers on hand now. The market's been largely focused on demand, both globally and domestically. It was a strong week for export sales, according to the USDA. Those were up 23% from last week and up 34% from the prior four-week average. Barrows and gilts at the National Daily Direct were down 74 cents with a weighted average of 101.05. The Iowa Minnesota was 80 cents lower with a weighted average of 101.58, and the Western Corn Belt was 84 cents lower with a weighted average of 101.05. Pork values closed lower, down 14 cents at 101.64. Hams and ribs were sharply lower, and estimated hog slaughter was 485,000 head, up 6,000 on the week and up more than 16,000 on the year. At the CME, live and feeder cattle were supported by technical buying ahead of widespread direct business, and lean hog futures finished the day lower on technical selling. I'm Megan Grebner for Brownfield.
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1: Now, here's your weather.
2: Going to be mostly sunny today and humid with highs in the lower 80s. Northwest winds gusting up to 30 miles an hour. Tonight, mostly clear and humid with lows in the lower 60s. Saturday, sunny with a high in the lower 80s. North winds gusting up to 25 miles an hour. Saturday night, clear with lows around 60. Sunday, sunny with a high in the mid 80s. Sunday night, clear with lows in the lower 60s. And for your Monday, sunny with a high in the upper 80s.
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1: Fox News, I'm CJ Papa. Major push for peace by disarming Hamas in Gaza.
2: The president says Gaza's Board of Peace was able to secure an agreement for Hamas to disarm. And if this comes into fruition, it would be a huge milestone in the 20-point plan the president unveiled in October. The president saying this agreement is a critical step towards Gaza finally being governed by a new Palestinian government that will work closely with the Board of Peace to help the Palestinian people.
1: Fox's Madeline Rivera reporting. A cabinet meeting on the schedule for the commander-in-chief.
3: For the first time, his top aides will gather at Camp David, the presidential retreat in the Maryland mountains.
1: Fox's Jared Halpern at the White House. At least 18 migrants died trying to reach the Spanish territory on its northern coast. Thousands breached the frontier with Morocco that's just across the Strait of Gibraltar. 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

0: Alan Jackson there. Good morning from Old Red 99.5. We're going to be out and about again today at Check Days in Wilbur from 5 to 7. Tiff and Chase the intern going to be on location. Swing by, say hi, register to win those four VIP front row seats to our last call for summer concert with Little Texas and Jake Worthington. If you can't catch us there, we will be at the Thayer County Fair coming up on Wednesday. So catch us tonight, Check Days from 5 to 7. 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
1: Now, here's your weather.
2: It'll still be a bit humid today, but much cooler. High's only going to be in the low 80s with a northwest wind. Pretty strong wind, gusting up to 30 miles an hour. Tonight, mostly clear and breezy early. Lows in the lower 60s. The weekend looks nice. Saturday, sunny skies. High's low 80s. Sunday stays sunny. Mid 80s. Monday and Tuesday keeps the sunshine rolling with highs near 90 degrees.
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1: Well, good morning. It's Harry Potter's birthday today. It's International Lifeguard Appreciation Day. Because without them, your cannonballs would be just reckless chaos, I guess. It's Hawaii Day, honoring the Hawaiian flag. National Avocado Day, guac it up, baby. Mutt Day, National Raspberry Cake Day. Uncommon Instrument Awareness Day, Shredded Wheat Day. Here's to eating hay with milk. World Ranger Day and National Jump for Jelly Beans Day, because clearly we're just making up holidays now. In 1928, the MGM Lion roared for the first time in talking pictures. The movie had just one spoken word. It was hello. Guess that was enough after a lion roar. In 1969, Elvis made his big return to Vegas.
2: Right, like I said, it's gonna set my soul, gonna set my soul

0: Goes to perform in Vegas 1969. 57 shows later, the King had a career revival and a $1.5 million payday. In 1971, James Taylor hits number one with You've Got a Friend in Me, which is nicer than what Don Felder said to Glenn Frey in 1980, because that's the day the Eagles broke up in mid-concert. That's right. Glenn Frey and Don Felder got into it on stage. You peaceful, easy feeling? No, I don't think so. That they had a fist fight during Take It to the Limit. 1984, U.S. men's gymnastics stunned China for the Olympic gold in L.A. 1991, Bush and Gorbachev sign a START treaty using pens made from scrapped nukes. In 1995, Disney buys ABC for $19 billion. That's right. Mickey Mouse now owns everything. 1998, Nicolas Cage got a star on the Hollywood Walk of Fame. 2007, I said that weird, but it's 2007, iTunes hit 3 billion songs sold. 2010, Alicia Keys tied the knot with her Swiss Beats in Corsica while pregnant. Talk about multitasking. In 2019, Woodstock 50 officially canceled. Turns out peace, love, and permits don't mix. Happy birthday, J.K. Rowling. She is the brilliant British writer who gave us Harry Potter. No coincidence that it's Harry Potter's birthday in the books as well. She's 61. Dean Cain is 60. Wesley Snipes is 65. Geraldine Chaplin, daughter of Charlie Chaplin, acting royalty, is 82. B.J. Novak from The Office is 47. Chad Brock, country singer, 63. Will Champion, Coldplay's drummer, is 48. And Zac Brown, country superstar, his biggest hit, Chicken Fried and Toes and Knee Deep, also was a good friend of Jimmy Buffett, who passed away. But Zac Brown, 48 years old today. And if you're celebrating your birthday, happy, happy birthday to you.
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1: Weather.
2: Now, here's your weather.
3: It'll still be a bit humid today, but much cooler. High's only going to be in the low 80s with a northwest wind. Pretty strong wind, gusting up to 30 miles an hour. Tonight, mostly clear and breezy early. Lows in the lower 60s. The weekend looks nice. Saturday, sunny skies. High's low 80s. Sunday stays sunny, mid 80s. Monday and Tuesday keeps the sunshine rolling with highs near 90 degrees.
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Mary Chapin Carpenter there. Good morning from Old Red 99.5. I saw Idaho's David Rush. This guy from Idaho has like a million Guinness Book of World Records. Well, he set another one, juggling flaming torches while riding a unicycle. But first, he burned off his eyebrows. He said he went in with unearned confidence, which is exactly the energy every man who has ever said, "Watch this," says. Congratulations on the record, but when Guinness shows up, your eyebrows should get hazard pay. And that also proves that, you know, a guy with that many Guinness World Records, there must not be that much to do in Idaho. Here's John Pardee. It's Old Red 99.5.

I saw some personal items belonging to KFC founder Colonel Sanders went up for auction this week. I wonder if you purchase three of his pieces if you get mashed potatoes and a biscuit with it. Asking for a friend here. This guy having a birthday today. He's 63. It's Chad Brock on Old Red.

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3: Jalousy. President Trump's cabinet set to meet today at Camp David as he announces a historic agreement with Hamas to disarm and Israel to withdraw its forces from Gaza.
4: In a Truth Social post, President Trump called the work of his Board of Peace a monumental step toward a lasting peace. Provisions of the plan, he said, will result in a Palestinian government in control of Gaza with no harbor for terror groups. It would also, according to the plan, ensure security for Israel.
3: That's Fox's Grinnell Scott. Still no official reaction from Israel as for that cabinet meeting at Camp David.
5: White House Press Secretary Caroline Levitt says the site will be a lot of fun and something different for the cabinet to experience. President Trump last visited Camp David last month to celebrate Father's Day weekend with his family.
3: Fox's Jared Halpern. 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
1: A third tragic highway accident this week in southeast Nebraska has killed one person. NCN's Doug Kennedy was on the scene of the Thursday morning crash near Beatrice.
2: The accident happened when a sport utility vehicle pulled onto U.S. Highway 136 south of Beatrice into the path of a northbound semi-tanker that was hauling anhydrous ammonia.
3: Deputies are going to be here recreating the accident scene just to make sure they're getting all their information straight. But as far as I know at this time, it sounds like the vehicle pulled out in front of the semi. No time to stop.
2: Gage County Sheriff Sergeant John Chavez said a woman in the sport utility vehicle who was ejected died at the scene of the accident. A male in the vehicle was taken by medical helicopter for treatment of serious injuries. The driver of the semi-trailer truck was taken by ground ambulance to a hospital with minor injuries. The collision blocked off U.S. Highway 136 between Southwest 45th and West Lilac Road, diverting both north and southbound traffic to other routes. The medical helicopter landing and departing from the highway just north of the collision.
1: Police have confirmed the identity of the man who was killed in Wednesday's crash near Beatrice. He was 47-year-old Lane Gutshow of Fremont. No information yet on the driver of the tanker truck that was involved in Thursday's crash, though that could be released as soon as today. A social work organization committed to steering children through the foster care system has reported they've had to assist more children in one southeast Nebraska county in the past year than in any of the previous three. In her annual summer report with the Jefferson County Commissioners this week, Shelby Peterson, executive director of CASA, reported that her organization served 15 kids in Jefferson County over the past year, up from a total of 19 over the prior 2 years combined. And some of those cases were high-profile matters still in the legal system and in the public conscience, including situations involving alleged physical abuse or creation and possession of child sexual assault material.
4: It's like every week Brandy comes in and says, we have a new Jefferson County case. I don't think it means that there's more abuse happening. I think that they're just being filed.
5: Yeah.
4: Which is a good thing, in my opinion, that the cases are being filed.
1: The city of Fairbury had a major task on its hands this summer: clear away enough storm refuse from a central city property in time to host an important annual event. The Fairbury City Park has been home to an annual 4th of July weekend flea market for more than half a century, bringing in vendors and customers from all across the country into southeast Nebraska to peruse and relax. But that city park was also one of the parts of town most severely affected by the historic severe storms in May. That meant it took an all-hands-on-deck effort to get the park ready in time to host the market, even though vendors had to dodge some falling branches once it was underway.
6: I really didn't think we'd be able to have a flea market, but they pulled it off, and it looked great down there, and there was no wind that day, and it felt as good as it could fall, right between vehicles and campers and the vendors. Didn't touch a thing. Nobody got hurt, but they sure could have, because it was a big limb.
1: Funeral arrangements have been announced in honor of the passing of Crete Police Chief Gary Young Jr. The Crete Police Department announced that there will be a visitation at Ag Hall at Tuxedo Park in Crete starting at 9 a.m. and a funeral service set to follow at 10 a.m. Following the funeral service, a law enforcement procession will escort Chief Young to Lincoln Memorial Cemetery, where he will be laid to rest. Officials say anyone is welcome to attend. In similar news, Governor Jim Pillen has announced that flags be lowered to half staff on Saturday in recognition of the service and sacrifice by firefighter Nathan Matthews. Originally from Lincoln, Matthews died last week from injuries he sustained while battling a wildfire near the Colorado-Utah border in late June. Colorado Governor Jared Polis is also ordering that flags be lowered in his state today. Farmers and producers in a couple of southeast Nebraska counties can count on some financial help from the U.S. Department of Agriculture. Lancaster and Saline counties will be the primary recipients, along with 11 other counties that border those two. This new designation will provide loan assistance to farmers who are being adversely affected by the active drought that's crippling the area. Farmers have 8 months from the date of the declaration to apply through a local FSA office or online. The Nebraska Democratic Party is making claims that U.S. Senator Pete Ricketts is financing a lawsuit aimed at forcing the Democratic Party to nominate a replacement candidate in the Senate race to unseat Ricketts. 2 weeks ago, Democrat primary winner Cindy Burbank filed to withdraw from the general election and has since been removed from the ballot. A few days ago, primary loser William Forbes filed a lawsuit to force the party to pick a replacement, seeking to put himself on the ballot as the Democratic nominee. Party chairperson Jane Klebe said Wednesday she's confident her party will prevail in courts.
5: We absolutely believe the lawyers that we have on this case will be victorious in the courtroom because we know that Pete Ricketts is the one funding this disingenuous and frivolous lawsuit.
1: When asked whether Ricketts is bankrolling the lawsuit, the Ricketts campaign didn't answer yes or no definitively. Instead, they said in part, a Democrat is suing the Democratic Party for the right to vote for a Democrat. That is a problem within the Nebraska Democratic Party. Ricketts himself has yet to comment. And Nebraskans weren't just dealing with high temperatures this last weekend. They were feeling some of the most oppressive heat on record. The National Weather Service reports that since Epley Airfield began recording weather data in 1929, last Sunday's heat index of almost 119 degrees was the third hottest ever recorded. The NWSN marks were set for the hottest feels-like temps at numerous times from 4 a.m. to 4 p.m. For more news, head to newschannelnebraska.com. I'm Tim Hackett in the NCN Newsroom.
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8: Now, here's your weather.
0: It'll still be a bit humid today, but much cooler. High's only going to be in the low 80s with a northwest wind. Pretty strong wind, gusting up to 30 miles an hour. Tonight, mostly clear and breezy early. Lows in the lower 60s. The weekend looks nice. Saturday, sunny skies. High's low 80s. Sunday stays sunny, mid 80s. Monday and Tuesday keeps the sunshine rolling with highs near 90 degrees.
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0: Today's Best Country, Ored 99.5. On Fridays, we get to talk to Darren from Spring Creek Repair. He joins me now. Good morning, Derek.
12: Good morning, sir.
0: I called you Derek.
12: Derek?
0: Yeah, that's Derek. Weird.
12: Well, it was with a D. I've been called worse, Trevor. Yeah. A lot worse than that.
0: So I'll
12: take Derek any day.
0: Yeah, and some of those start with a D, too. I don't know. I don't know, man. But
12: You're right.
0: You got the popcorn going?
12: Not this early, no.
0: Oh, okay.
12: No, I usually, me or the hired man usually start that up about 10, so.
0: Gotcha.
12: With the humidity we've had lately, which you could cut that with a knife. Yeah, the popcorn, I don't want it to get too.
0: Yeah, chewy.
12: Want fresh popcorn.
0: Yeah, Popcorn Fridays every Friday at Spring Creek Repair near Dorchester, so don't hesitate, swing on in and talk with the boys and maybe bring your pressure washer along to get it serviced, right?
12: You could do that, too. There are a lot of guys that must be listening, Trev, so you guys are doing a good job on that radio station because we've got a bunch of pressure washers in here for some repair, all different kinds of brands. But, yeah, guys, if those pressure washers aren't up to snuff, and I know everybody with the equipment prices and everything else, you know, harvest is going to be here before we know it. It's going to be the 1st of August here pretty soon. And get those pressure washers in if you want to, you know, wash stuff after. You know, everything goes, it seems like everybody's in a hurry and one thing leads to another. And we've had some pretty nice falls and even some nice winters until later. So guys are always busy doing stuff. But yeah, if you notice your fresh washer just ain't working quite right, or even if you got questions on something, you know, there's a lot of guys that'll call T, and some of the stuff I just fix over the phone. You know, yeah. They don't need to load it up. It's just something simple, but they're not, you know, used to the machine, which they could probably work on their tractor a lot better than I could, but just give them little pointers, you know,
0: yeah.
12: Do that. But the pressure washers and putting on a lot of tarps and putting on a couple electric systems, did a couple, I'll hit on those again, so guys remember, we are still a B&W hitch dealer, so we installed a couple gooseneck hitches in pickups, and a lot of them, like I've said before, are coming with the factory puck systems in it. You know, you got to buy, so when guys do that, well, then they kind of get mad because GM or Ford or Ram, they usually don't give the gooseneck ball and the chain hold downs. You got to buy those extra. Well, I had a customer yesterday that B&W actually makes that for them, T. They have their own separate to go into the OEM. This guy would have saved $150 versus
0: oh, wow.
12: The dealer. And I actually like B&W's. Not saying that because I sell them. I actually like them a lot better because the factory ones, it looks like you're pulling up on a pop tab on the top of the ball. Huh. But anyway, yeah, so B&W hitches. Guys have any questions, call me. I can get them pricing. And yeah.
0: And another thing we haven't talked about for a while, you have just a good inventory of things like soaps for pressure washers. You have some parts that you carry as well. Kind of go over some of the things that you have that people might not know that you have.
12: Well, it would be a list. We'd probably be on the phone for about 10 minutes. But there's a lot of replacement parts we carry for pressure washers. Not really the cold, you know, cheap ones that you get at the Menards or wherever else. But hoses we carry, soaps, like you said. There's acids. Some guys use some Alumabrite acids or some citric acids. There's extendable poles, brushes, trailer parts. We probably carry, I'm guessing, $150,000, $200,000 worth of trailer parts. We started carrying more springs, leaf springs. We don't carry complete axles because every trailer is a little bit different, and we just don't have enough room to store them. But, yeah, there's the old saying usually is when they come out here to you is, well, I didn't know you carried that. Well, yeah, it's kind of hard to say in a 30-second commercial or whatever, but no.
0: And it's hard to do your job without them, too, so.
12: Right. Yeah, absolutely. Last thing I'll hit on, and I know we've talked about this before, T. I know that is your last wing for summer with Little Texas and everything down there on August 15th. But that is our third annual rib cook-off for the Dorchester Foundation in Dorchester. And the competition, the judging starts at 4, supper is at 5. They got pork sandwiches, ribs, pork and beans, coleslaw, chips, and a drink. And then afterwards, they do the Legion, Sons of the American Legion. They all have a beer garden all during that, and
0: nice.
12: They got a street dance. But my thinking is, and we also do have, we're going to be busy that day, 7 a.m. to 10 a.m., breakfast buffet free will donation.
0: Oh wow.
12: So yeah, we're busy. Dale keeps us hopping on that day. But what I was thinking is your concert starts at what time?
0: Doors open at 6. Little Texas goes on at 7.
12: So what I was thinking is people could come down, get a belly full of ribs or get some pork sandwiches, and then head down south, the good old town of Fairbury, to sit and listen to Little Texas.
0: Yeah, indeed, indeed. Right. Yeah, Jake Worthington after that at 9. It's going to be a fun-packed day.
12: It is.
0: Sounds
12: and
0: like it.
12: They could even take it to go. We'll have to-go boxes, so they don't have to sit there. If they're running behind, take it to go and either, you know, eat it down there in the vehicle or whatever.
0: Yeah, there we go. All right, man. Well, I appreciate you taking time out of your busy morning to talk to me. You have a good weekend, all right?
12: All right. You too, Trevor. Take care.

0: 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Good morning, Nicole.
1: Good morning. It's finally Friday.
0: It is. It's National Avocado Day as well.
1: Okay.
0: You like avocado?
1: I do.
0: Do you love guacamole?
1: No, I don't.
0: Because you don't like cilantro.
1: I don't like soap.
0: Yeah. That's what everybody says. Well, not everybody. The people that hate cilantro think it tastes like soap.
1: Yeah.
0: I don't know what the deal is.
1: It's terrible.
0: I can just eat it plain.
1: Ugh.
0: Yeah. National Avocado Day. Great news if you love guac. Terrible news if you like affording a house. They're so expensive now.
1: I know. So expensive.
0: In Seattle, someone may have set a funeral home on fire on purpose.
1: Why?
0: I have no idea, but authorities are calling it suspicious. However, the morticians say they're way ahead of schedule on their cremations so far today.
1: They did not.
0: Arkansas authorities are investigating the double murder that happened in Devil's Den State Park.
1: Oh, no. What happened?
0: Well, double murder. I mean, what else do you expect to happen in a place that's called Devil's Den State Park?
1: Yeah, not good.
0: It's like Satan's Airbnb.
1: Don't visit there on vacation.
0: On this date, July 31st, 1845, the military band of the French Army began using their newly invented saxophone.
1: Oh, okay.
0: But since it was the French Army, a number of the saxophoners quickly gave up. They were like, too many switches on this and buttons. Scientists used AI to recreate what ancient humans sounded like.
1: Oh, boy.
0: Apparently, it's somewhere between a caveman and your uncle yelling at the Wi-Fi.
1: Do you have a clip of that somewhere?
0: No.
1: Dang it.
0: It turns out chimpanzees might be able to learn how to talk like humans.
1: Okay. That'd be terrifying.
0: Yeah. It's one small step for monkeys, one giant leap over Vin Diesel sounding like he's gargling gravel still. Mark Wahlberg says he works out at 2 a.m. That's his time to work out.
1: That's insane to me.
0: Which raises the question, when does this guy ever relax and do nothing?
1: He doesn't.
0: Oh, yeah, it's when he acts. It's when he's acting.
1: I like him.
0: On this day in 1928, the MGM Lion roared for the first time.
1: Oh, okay. I can picture that in my head right now.
0: Yeah. You know what else you remember? When your cat has a hairball at 3 a.m., that's another roar that you remember.
1: You know that sound.
0: Yeah. And finally. Apparently, scientists are releasing lab-grown mosquitoes to combat diseases.
1: Okay. Can we just take them all out?
0: I don't know. I'm just saying I've seen Jurassic Park. And I don't know if it works out too well if you unleash a swarm of Frankenbugs, you know?
1: This is how it ends.
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6: Now, here's your weather.
0: It'll still be a bit humid today, but much cooler. High's only going to be in the low 80s with a northwest wind. Pretty strong wind, gusting up to 30 miles an hour. Tonight, mostly clear and breezy early. Lows in the lower 60s. The weekend looks nice. Saturday, sunny skies. High's low 80s. Sunday stays sunny, mid 80s. Monday and Tuesday keeps the sunshine rolling with highs near 90 degrees.
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2: Taking a look at our rainfall report, Frank Castle in Dorchester had an inch 60. Gladys Kuhlman in Sterling had an inch 29. Geneva had an inch 20. Dave Endorf, 1 mile southwest of Dakin, had an inch. Gladstone had an inch 15. North 8th Street in February had an inch 17. Crystal Springs with 86 one-hundredths. South K Street in February, an inch 31. Tim D'Angelo in Steel City, an inch 80. Barb Schwizo, 4.5 miles west of Western, had an inch 40. Don Swartzendruber in Schickley had 85 one-hundredths. And in York, 2 inches. What a nice rainfall that was. That's a check on your rainfall report right here on Ole Red 99.5.
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0: Happy Friday, everyone. 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Well, we've been waiting for this all week, so no surprise that today's show will be all about Nebraska football at Big Ten Media Days. Okay, that's not all we'll talk about, but that's definitely the right place to start, because Matt Rhule, Troy Dannon, and three Husker athletes took the stage in Chicago yesterday to discuss the upcoming season, a season that is indeed coming up soon because practice begins next week. Nebraska is 19-19 overall under Matt Rhule's direction, and of course has won bowl games in back-to-back seasons, but yesterday Rhule stressed that simply getting to bowl games is no longer sufficient for his team to be considered a success.
1: I stood up here a few years ago and said, before we can talk about doing great things, man, we've got to earn back the respect. And these guys, they've kind of erased the narratives. You know, Nebraska can't win a close game. They've erased that. Nebraska, there's a bowl drought. They've erased that. They went to back-to-back bowl games last year. But we know that's not enough. We didn't come to Nebraska to go 7-6. We came to compete for this.
0: For his part, Athletic Director Troy Dannon pointed out how Rhule's additions to both the staff and to the roster via the transfer portal have helped shape the direction of the team and, in turn, shape the quality of the athletic department overall.
2: My image of Nebraska football is not the program that Matt inherited. And it's almost absurd to think we went 8-9 years without going to a bowl game. That doesn't happen anyplace. And so it's, as a result, the way the program needed to be built is the way Matt's building it.
0: In terms of on-the-field stuff, there will be plenty of focus on Nebraska's quarterback, whoever that ends up being, but also on the guys blocking for whoever is in the backfield. Nebraska's offensive line allowed 33 sacks last season, which is why Rhule and company went out and brought in a handful of portal additions to that position group, plus hired on Jeep Wade as the O-line coach.
3: Oh, this is the best O-line we've ever had. I mean, it's the sheer size, the strength, the footwork that they have, the technique that Jeep has, Coach Wade, is a great O-line, and we're gonna be good. We're gonna be scary.
4: Gotten faster, bigger, stronger. We're studying the game. We're studying with each other. We're asking each other's questions, and I think that's what's special about this upcoming unit.
0: You can hear more from those two guys, Luke Lindenmeyer and Justin Evans, plus defensive back Andrew Marshall, on News Channel Nebraska and online. Well done to our Jake Bartecki and Doug Duda for their work covering that event all week long. All right, let's switch gears a little bit because I can't not talk about the week the Royals have endured so far. I'm not one to say the sky is blue when it's raining out, but honestly, this week the team put together 25 of about as high quality innings as you could expect from this team this year. But two innings were disasters, and mind-bogglingly forced them to lose two of the three in the series against the Twins. The Royals became the first team in Major League Baseball this year to turn five double plays in a game Tuesday. Randy Dobnak pitched as well as he ever has on Wednesday, and Noah Cameron pitched about as well as anyone could with eight shutout innings on Thursday. But the Royals blew ninth-inning leads on two of those three occasions to lose the series, including allowing a walk-off grand slam to Cody Clemens with two outs in the ninth yesterday afternoon. There's no better word than brutal to describe this week, and that might set the tone for the rest of the season with the trade deadline coming up on Monday. For now, it's on to Colorado for a three-game set against the Rockies starting tonight at 7:40 in what could be, but probably won't be, Michael Wacha's last start with the team. And we close out the week with a unique story that one of our teammates put together this week, Casey Wannenberg's profile on the first woman to umpire a Nebraska Summer Legion Baseball postseason game.
5: In fact, 21-year-old November Deers of Hay Springs.
6: Yep, got him.
5: Is the first female American Legion umpire in Nebraska.
6: They call me ma'am, so it's kind of weird because like I'm not much older than them, but I'm older than them, so they call me ma'am, and I'm like, okay.
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0: That'll do it for your Friday Sports Update. I'm Tim Hackett. Talk with you next week here on Ole Red 99.5.
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8: Well, the New York Times shared the story of a persistent romantic from England who finally got his yes after proposing 43 times.
9: What?
8: Yes, his girlfriend.
9: 43 times, or 42 times, she said no.
8: Yeah.
9: And then on the 43rd time, she said yes.
8: Well, it happened because his girlfriend thought 6 months of dating was too soon when he first popped the question. Maybe.
9: Yeah.
8: Maybe
9: you
8: it
9: think?
8: Is. But he didn't give up. After dozens of rejections,

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1: Now, here's your weather.
2: It'll still be a bit humid today, but much cooler. High's only going to be in the low 80s with a northwest wind. Pretty strong wind, gusting up to 30 miles an hour. Tonight, mostly clear and breezy early. Lows in the lower 60s. The weekend looks nice. Saturday, sunny skies. High's low 80s. Sunday stays sunny, mid 80s. Monday and Tuesday keeps the sunshine rolling with highs near 90 degrees.
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0: July 31st, beginning at 4 p.m. at 521 Charles Road in Hebron, Nebraska, will be selling a two-bedroom ranch-style home with an attached garage, along with a 2008 Pontiac G6 for the Harms estate. 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
1: And playing the game today is Brent Colgrove. And Brent, I understand that you have a helper today, right?
2: Yeah, I got Sam McCord here who's going to help me as well here at the Cortland Oil Warehouse.
1: Oh, okay. All right.
3: Okay.
2: He's the brains of the operation. I'm the brawn. He's the brain.
1: There we go.
3: Who's the beauty?
1: Neither one of them.
3: Neither one?
1: Yeah. All right. So we'll give you
2: the beauty. I heard. Uh-huh. Well, neither one of us are beauty. We're not.
1: Yeah, that's what I said. Neither one of you guys.
2: All right.
1: So here's the deal. We'll give you 60 seconds to answer all 10 of these questions. If you answer them correctly, you get $100. Even if you don't, you get a one-pound bag of Fairbury brand bacon bits that you'll have to split by weight, or you can count them out. I don't care how you do it, but you could split them. And then if you get stumped, just say pass, because we can always come back to them if there's time left on the clock. And your time won't start until Nicole finishes asking your first question. Brent, are you ready to try this? Brent and Sam, sorry.
2: We're ready. Yes, we're ready.
3: Brent and Sam, here's your first question. In the nursery rhyme, Five Little Monkeys, when Mama called the doctor, what did the doctor say?
2: No more jumping on the bed.
3: What car company makes the Bonneville?
2: Pontiac.
3: Santa's Little Helper is the family pet's name on what TV show?
2: Fast.
3: How many sides of an isosceles triangle are equal?
2: Two.
3: Red and white paint mixed together make what color?
2: Pink.
3: If your computer said, you've got mail, what web service were you using?
2: AOL.
3: Alan Shepard was the first American to go where?
2: Moon.
3: Modelo is the brand of what beverage?
2: Beer.
3: What song/dance is Chubby Checker known for?
2: Twist.
3: Spell the word deceive.
2: D-E-C-E-I-V-E.
3: Santa's Little Helper is the family's pet name on what TV show?
2: Santa's Little Helper.
3: Oh!
1: We ran out of time.
3: So close. You're going to kick yourself.
1: Simpsons.
2: Is that the last one?
1: Yeah.
3: Simpsons.
2: Wow.
3: You got nine.
2: We got nine, right? Wow, that's cool.
1: Well, yeah. We'll give you... Alan Shepard was the first American to go into outer space. You said the moon. He probably flew by it. So we'll give you that one. But yeah, Santa's Little Helper is the cat.
3: It's the dog.
1: Oh, it's the dog?
3: Yes.
1: I haven't watched Simpsons forever.
3: It's their dog, Santa's Little Helper.
1: Yeah.
2: But, I had no idea.
4: I didn't watch Simpsons.
3: Neither
2: one of us.
3: Darn. Not so close.
1: Not bad, though, guys. Not bad at all. So you get the Fairbury brand bacon bits. What a great parting gift, right?
2: All right. That's cool.

0: And back again on Old Red 99.5, joining me on the phone to talk about the Farmers Cooperative is Brent Colgrove, who just almost won $100 on the $100 minute. Man, one question away.
1: Yep, so close, so close.
0: Yeah. All right, let's get to business here. I know that all the crops are in the ground. They're growing well. We've had some timely rain showers across most of our area, and soon it's going to be time to get them all out, and you guys have some money-saving deals that people should be taking advantage of right now.
1: Yes, we do. I mean, Trevor, it's a good time of year to, you know, we're watching the crops grow. We're getting some timely rains, like you said, so it's a good time to get your combines ready to go, get your trucks ready to go, and your trailers and your straight trucks ready to go. We've got several containers of the Samson brand truck tire coming in. They'll be ready. They're not in yet, but they'll be in soon, just in time for harvest. So we'll let you know when those are out there. Watch, you know, just watch everything. We'll be advertising those, and we'll have some very good deals on Samson medium truck tires. And then Goodyear, Titan, and Firestone, they're going to run rebates here in the fall. They always do, and those are coming up. Firestone should be coming up soon. It's just a good time of year to watch those, and we'll pass those rebates along. Check for cracks on your combine tires. If you got big vertical cracks on the inside, you got stubble damage real bad, or stubble cord showing on your tires from stubble. It's a good idea to get them off there so they don't blow out in the field. So just look over your tires, you know, when you're getting ready to get the combine out and getting ready to go. If you got a flat, give us a call. We've got service trucks all over southeast Nebraska. We've got two down at the Pony Express, four at Plymouth. One up at Milford. We just got one back in Milford. We haven't had one there for a while. We've got a truck in Firth and one in Fairbury. So we're good to go in southeast Nebraska, ready to take care of you in northeast Kansas there. Down at the Pony, two down at the Pony. I don't know if I said the Pony or not.
0: Yeah, you did. Yeah. Yeah.
1: Yeah.
0: You guys are all over the place. So there's going to be one close to you, that's for sure. And
1: that's exactly right. Yep.
0: And it's nice that you guys do that, because the last thing a farmer wants to do is wait for a breakdown, right?
1: Right. Yep. Yep. Yeah. If you have trouble, give us a call right away. We'll get right out and fix you up. And then on the Pasture Light truck tire side, there's several rebates going on right now to take advantage of. Cooper has got a good, very good rebate up to $80. Goodyear's the same way, up to $100 on a set of four Continental, Bridgestone, Firestone. So there's quite a few rebates right now going on.
0: All right, perfect.
1: Finishing out the summer, going into fall here, you bet.
0: Sounds good, man. Well, I appreciate the call, and we will talk to you next time around, all right?
1: All right, sounds good, sir. Have a good one.
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0: 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Tomorrow is going to be perfect. Sunny skies, highs in the low 80s. Sunday, highs in the mid 80s. And by Monday and Tuesday, temperatures are going to get back up to around 90 degrees. Your NJN Financial Group extended weather outlook.
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7: Fox News, I'm CJ Papa. President Trump gathers cabinet today in the Maryland mountains.
8: We know Camp David is where President Trump huddled with his senior officials right before he ordered Midnight Hammer. We know that now he does have this option for 10 to 14 days of strikes, the go big option that has been prepared by the CENTCOM commander. We don't know exactly where his head is at, but we should find out soon.
7: Fox's Peter Ducey at the White House. Besides the war in Iran, the push for peace between Hamas and Gaza and Israel, the Board of Peace says it reaches a deal for the complete disarmament of Hamas and other armed groups in Gaza. President Trump says Israel would withdraw from Gaza as the disarmament is complete. Now 60,000 migrants entering the Spanish territory in the African continent that borders Morocco. That from the territory's president. 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

0: Today's Best Country, Old Red 99.5. A good morning to you.
1: It's finally Friday. Yes. I thought yesterday was Friday in my head. So I struggled all day. And now today, finally Friday.
0: I'm with you. And the fact that it was so darn hot this week.
1: I know.
0: Is just, it's draining.
1: It's draining.
0: And we don't even have a job that you have to work outside, you know?
1: Well, I mean, I go home and work outside.
0: Well, yeah,
1: that's
0: but
1: my own choice.
0: You don't do it for 8 hours
1: True.
0: During the day. And,
1: True.
0: Kudos to you if you,
1: yeah,
0: you do
1: boy,
0: that.
1: Yeah, boy, no kidding.
0: I will buy you a beer sometime. Our Ask the Internet question of the day. It's been a lot of country singers' birthdays this
1: week.
0: I know.
1: It's a popular month.
0: Today is Zac Brown's birthday from the Zac Brown Band. And we want to know, what's your favorite Zac Brown Band song? There's a lot of them. Highway 20 Ride, Free, Homegrown. What's yours?
1: I got to go with Chicken Fry. I think that was the song that kind of put him on the map for
0: it
1: me.
0: Did, yeah. That kind of escalated him into the atmosphere. And now
1: I'm going to say that.
0: Now he's selling out the Sphere in Vegas.
1: I
0: and
1: know.
0: Just, actually coming to this area soon. I can't remember when that exactly that concert is, but it's coming up. Gave away tickets for it a while back.
1: It's awesome.
0: My favorite song is Colder Weather. And not because we were just talking about the heat. No, it mentions Lincoln in it. So,
1: so that's why you like it.
0: Yeah, I just the acoustic version, even better. But here it is. Zac Brown Band, Colder Weather on Old Red. And let us know what your favorite Zac Brown Band song is on our Facebook page.
2: She

0: of the day. Of the day. The following are the funniest tweets we've read in the last 24 hours. What you got, Nicole?
1: Okay, I have done this before. Mine is from Hadass Weiss.
0: Okay.
1: Me sends email to self. Gmail alert. Me. Ooh, I have a new email.
0: Yeah, it
1: Who
0: happens.
1: Who hasn't done that?
0: Yeah, in fact, I have security cameras at my house, and I'll walk out the front door, get a notification on my watch that someone's at my front door, and still look at it. Like, I don't
1: go, oh, it's me.
0: Yes. Zach Brown, we just played him. Now it's Kane.
1: What's your tweet?
0: Kane Brown.
1: Wait, what's your tweet?
0: Oh, I've almost forgot. Mine says, if mediums can communicate with the dead, imagine what larges can do. Here's Kane Brown now on Old Red. I can see.

0: It's a free beer Friday on All Red 99.5. Every Friday, we give away a free beer to someone who requests a song, and then we give Nicole the list of songs. She blind picks which song she wants to hear. She's still on an Old Dominion ban.
1: I know.
0: She cannot pick Old Dominion songs because she loves them, and she will always pick them if you throw that out. So she's still on a ban for that.
1: I can't pick them.
0: Today, here are the list.
1: Okay.
0: Beer 30, Brooks and Dunn. We got Beer Run by Chris Young. Beer Drinking Songs by Justin McBride. We have Beer on the Table, Josh Thompson. Beer Man, Trent Willman.
1: Let's go, though.
0: Beer Man, remember that?
1: Those two Beer Man.
0: I love this song. I agree with you. So congratulations to that winner. It's his not listed on our text message thread as a featured texter. So we'll have to get his name and address or her name and address. And congratulations to whoever picked Trent Willman, Beer Man. Here it is on Old Red 99.5.

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1: It's a juggle on which one of these makes the doghouse today.
2: Ooh, are they that good? Do they both need to be in?
1: They might both have to be in.
2: Okay.
1: So we'll go to Iowa. An Iowa woman was arrested after allegedly driving a lawnmower drunk through a Casey's parking lot this week. She was stopped about a mile from home on a Husqvarna. That's a peak Midwest crime right there. Not a getaway car, not a motorcycle, not even a golf cart. It was a lawnmower. Nothing says Midwest DUI like being pulled over by police and still needing two passes to finish the lawn,
2: yeah,
1: you know?
2: Not good.
1: Some drivers get nervous during a traffic stop because they're worried about a ticket. Others, because their van is packed with more fungi than a freshman dorm shower.
2: Oh, no.
1: Police in California pulled over 31 Alexander last weekend. Noticed he looked very nervous. The car smelled like weed, and he admitted to having a big bag of pot between the seats, but that was just the appetizer.
2: Oh no.
1: Search of the van turned up 400 pounds. 400 pounds of magic mushrooms.
2: Oh my God.
1: Neatly labeled by strain, plus $370,000 in vacuum sealed cash. He was arrested and charged with multiple felonies.
2: You think?
1: Including transportation of controlled substances. I guess you could say his trip got cut short.
2: Wow.
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1: Now, here's your weather.
2: It'll still be a bit humid today, but much cooler. High's only going to be in the low 80s with a northwest wind. Pretty strong wind, gusting up to 30 miles an hour. Tonight, mostly clear and breezy early. Lows in the lower 60s. The weekend looks nice. Saturday, sunny skies. High's low 80s. Sunday stays sunny, mid 80s. Monday and Tuesday keeps the sunshine rolling with highs near 90 degrees.
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0: 5, a new poll says half of Americans say they'd rather inherit nothing than deal with the relative's belongings. And honestly, yeah, fair. Every family has one room full of mystery cords and commemorative plates and heavy furniture. I don't think anyone wants that stuff. 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

0: hear more, visit dan.democrat. 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
1: Fox News, I'm Therese Crowley. President Trump takes his cabinet to Camp David for marathon meetings in the woods. Last time he went was for Operation Midnight Hammer against Iran, but today a different peace deal is also launched.
2: Hamas appears ready, or at least willing, to lay down their arms as long as Israel agrees to finally leave the Gaza Strip. President Trump has announced this agreement is a critical step towards Gaza finally being governed by a new Palestinian government that will work closely with the Board of Peace to help the Palestinian people.
1: Fox's Peter Ducey. 60,000 migrants and counting pouring onto the shores of Spain from Morocco, mostly men looking jubilant. After the 3-mile swim, Spain mobilized the military. After its new amnesty plan attracted the migrants, the EU in shock. President Trump says, remember that picture, telling Fox, that's going to be us in 3 years if the Democrats get in. 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
5: Weather.
6: Now, here's your weather.
7: It'll still be a bit humid today, but much cooler. High's only going to be in the low 80s with a northwest wind. Pretty strong wind, gusting up to 30 miles an hour. Tonight, mostly clear and breezy early. Lows in the lower 60s. The weekend looks nice. Saturday, sunny skies. High's low 80s. Sunday stays sunny. Mid 80s. Monday and Tuesday keeps the sunshine rolling with highs near 90 degrees.
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4: 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Dorchester, Wisconsin this morning is steady at 66. Major direct markets will likely have a lower undertone to start the day, with most buyers having the needed near-term numbers in hand. Pork on Thursday was 14 cents lower at 101.64. The estimated hog slaughter on Thursday was 485,000 head, up 6,000 on the week and 16,000 on the year. Box beef dropped again. Choice is down another 2.93 at 360.50. Select beef is $1.08 lower at 341.33. Soybeans started the session mostly weak, but have since turned modestly higher. August is up 3.75. Meanwhile, September corn's down 2.75, and September wheat's 21.75 lower. Back to beans. Development weather looks generally favorable in much of the region, but there are some questions about some long-term weather. That's not unusual for this time of year. Unknown destinations did buy more new crop U.S. beans ahead of the open. Meanwhile, corn and wheat are both essentially seeing some profit-taking. Stateside, corn's also watching development weather, and overall demand continues to be solid. Meanwhile, wheat, the ongoing issues in the Black Sea region have not led to an improvement in export demand, at least not as of yet. And over at the Merck, live and feeder cattle and lean hogs are all seeing some gains in the nearbys, losses in the deferreds as they adjust spreads here at the end of the month. August lives up 57 at 231.80, and October 17 higher at 227.62. September feeders are 52 higher at 342.97. August hogs are up 35 at 98.77. October lean is 40 higher at 83.75. John Perkins, Brownfield.
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1: It'll still be a bit humid today, but much cooler. High's only going to be in the low 80s with a northwest wind. Pretty strong wind, gusting up to 30 miles an hour. Tonight, mostly clear and breezy early. Lows in the lower 60s. The weekend looks nice. Saturday, sunny skies. High's low 80s. Sunday stays sunny, mid 80s. Monday and Tuesday keeps the sunshine rolling with highs near 90 degrees.
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4: In the early going on Friday, soybeans are up, corn is down, cattle and hog futures are currently trading mixed. I'm John Perkins with a Brownfield Market Update. You're made for farming, and so is Stein. It's Stein Seed Company. They have decades of research dedicated to developing seed that allows you to farm the way you want to farm. Stein has yield. Soybeans, at least in the nearby, still are firm, consolidating, though, overall at the end of the month, monitoring generally favorable development weather in most of the region. Unknown destinations did buy 252,000 tons of new crop U.S. soybeans ahead of the open. August is 1.25 higher at 1178.75. September's up 1.25 at 1173.5. August bean meal's down $1.40 at 312.70. August bean oil's 127 lower at 67.08. Corn's down. Large portions of the Midwest and Plains are expected to see at least some rainfall over the next few days. Overall, demand for corn continues to be solid. That's limiting losses, especially vis-a-vis what's going on in wheat. September's down 3.5 at 442.5, and December's 3 lower at 465.5. Wheat is sharply lower, taking profits as the ongoing issues in the Black Sea region have not led to an improvement in export demand, at least not yet. September, Chicago's down 24.5 at 639. At the end of the month, December cotton's up 45 at 81.13, and September rice is 9 higher at 1385.5. Live and feeder cattle have turned mostly higher, looking a little bit oversold still. October live's up 37 at 227.90. September feeders are $1.35 higher at 343.80. And hogs have turned mixed, mostly higher on spread adjustments, with August up 77 at 99.20. The October lean contract's $1.02 higher at 84.37. Crude oil's back above $85 a barrel. As for the Dow Jones Industrial Average, it's down about 30 points. John Perkins, Brownfield.
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3: News. I'm CJ Papa. President Trump meets his cabinet shortly at Camp David, but is the U.S. military running out of weapons?
4: The Center for Strategic and International Studies is posting a concern about the depletion of U.S. armaments since the start of the war in Iran. The center is saying that some key weapons, such as Patriot missiles, interceptors, are at less than half the supply, the stockpile that they were before the war. Pentagon spokesman pushing back on that concern.
3: Fox's Steve Harrigan in Tel Aviv. President Trump says there's a deal to end the fighting between Israel and Hamas in Gaza. Hamas says it will give up its heavy equipment, but Israel must commit to stop the killing and violations and withdraw from Gaza. The Michigan primary is Tuesday. Democratic Senate candidate Abdul El Sayed campaigns today with Minnesota Congresswoman Ilhan Omar in Dearborn. 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

0: Black Hawk there, old red 99.5. 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
0: The 151st year of the Knuckles County Fair is Wednesday through Saturday in Nelson. Rodeo starts at 7:30 both Wednesday and Thursday with the addition of freestyle motocross both nights. Friday, we'll wear pink to stomp out cancer. We'll celebrate the best of the best with 4-H, FFA, and open class exhibits all week. And finally, the goat roping, trap shooting, and prairie golfing sensations that swept the Knuckles County Fair last year back for its second year in a row. Check out the Knuckles County Fair Facebook page for schedules and details. 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
6: Corn is lower, soybeans, cattle, and hogs are higher. I'm John Perkins with a Brownfield Market Update. 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Soybeans are up with a higher move in crude oil today. August is three higher at 1180 and a quarter. September's up two at 1174 and a quarter. Corn's following wheat with September down three and a half at 442 and a quarter and December three lower at 465 and a half. Live and feeder cattle are up, end of the month position squaring, at least partially. October lives 32 higher at 227.77, and September feeders are 87 higher at 343.32. And hogs are up, a little bit oversold after their recent decline. August is 75 higher at 99.17, and October leans up $1.32 at 84.67. John Perkins, Brownfield.
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1: Now, here's your weather.
2: It'll still be a bit humid today, but much cooler. High's only going to be in the low 80s with a northwest wind. Pretty strong wind, gusting up to 30 miles an hour. Tonight, mostly clear and breezy early. Lows in the lower 60s. The weekend looks nice. Saturday, sunny skies. High's low 80s. Sunday stays sunny, mid 80s. Monday and Tuesday keeps the sunshine rolling with highs near 90 degrees.
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1: News. I'm Therese Crowley. President Trump arrives at camp, convening his cabinet at Camp David, and comments on the 60,000 migrants pouring onto the shores of Ceuta, Spain, telling Fox that's going to be us in 3 years if the Democrats get elected.
2: Tens of thousands of people, mostly from Morocco, surged across the border into the Spanish territory, really without anyone stopping them. The military has now been deployed to help restore order. Spain's Interior Ministry says roughly 25,000 who crossed have already returned to Morocco on a voluntary basis. Spain's prime minister, though, Pedro Sanchez, is blaming criminal networks and human traffickers.
1: Fox's Jeff Paul. The FBI and cybersecurity suspect Iran is behind the hacks of some 40 muni water systems out of Minnesota and seven states, warning that threat actors are trying to modify passwords to lock the operators out. 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
4: Now, here's your weather.
5: It'll still be a bit humid today, but much cooler. High's only going to be in the low 80s with a northwest wind. Pretty strong wind, gusting up to 30 miles an hour. Tonight, mostly clear and breezy early. Lows in the lower 60s. The weekend looks nice. Saturday, sunny skies. High's low 80s. Sunday stays sunny, mid 80s. Monday and Tuesday keeps the sunshine rolling with highs near 90 degrees.
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0: Clint Black there, today's best country, old Red 99.5. Don't forget to come see us tonight. We'll be at Check Days in Wilbur. We'll be there from 5 to 7. Swing by, say hi, maybe grab a t-shirt, and have a chance to win 4 front row VIP seats to our last call for summer concert with Little Texas and Jake Worthington coming up in August. Riley Green, Chris Young, and a check of your forecast on the way.
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0: weather.
1: Now, here's your weather.
2: It'll still be a bit humid today, but much cooler. High's only going to be in the low 80s with a northwest wind. Pretty strong wind, gusting up to 30 miles an hour. Tonight, mostly clear and breezy early. Lows in the lower 60s. The weekend looks nice. Saturday, sunny skies. High's low 80s. Sunday stays sunny, mid 80s. Monday and Tuesday keeps the sunshine rolling with highs near 90 degrees.
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1: The 151st year of the Nuckolls County Fair is Wednesday through Saturday in Nelson. 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
4: Pelosi, President Trump gathering his cabinet at Camp David for a stacked agenda, including Iran and a potential breakthrough in Gaza.
5: President Trump told our colleague Jackie Heinrich this morning about Iran. It's going well. All you can do is keep winning. Then eventually something will happen. But we're hitting them hard, knocking them out for a loop. He seems a lot more upbeat about this peace deal in Gaza, though, explaining the agreement will be carried out in carefully structured phases. As disarmament is completed, Israeli forces will withdraw.
4: Fox's Peter Ducey, an invasion in Spain as some 60,000 migrants from Morocco stormed the border.
6: Tens of thousands of people, mostly from Morocco, surged across the border into the Spanish territory, really without anyone stopping them. The military has now been deployed to help restore order.
4: Fox's Jeff Paul, officials say about 25,000 people voluntarily returned to Morocco. 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
20: A third tragic highway accident this week in southeast Nebraska has killed one person. NCN's Doug Kennedy was on the scene of the Thursday morning crash near Beatrice.
21: The accident happened when a sport utility vehicle pulled onto U.S. Highway 136 south of Beatrice into the path of a northbound semi-tanker that was hauling anhydrous ammonia.
22: Deputies are going to be here recreating the accident scene just to make sure they're getting all their information straight. But as far as I know at this time, it sounds like vehicle pulled out in front of the semi. No time to stop.
21: Gage County Sheriff Sergeant John Chavez said a woman in the sport utility vehicle who was ejected died at the scene of the accident. A male in the vehicle was taken by medical helicopter for treatment of serious injuries. The driver of the semi-trailer truck was taken by ground ambulance to a hospital with minor injuries. The collision blocked off U.S. Highway 136 between Southwest 45th and West Lilac Road, diverting both north and southbound traffic to other routes. The medical helicopter landing and departing from the highway just north of the collision.
20: Police have confirmed the identity of the man who was killed in Wednesday's crash near Beatrice. He was 47-year-old Lane Gutshow of Fremont. No information yet on the driver of the tanker truck that was involved in Thursday's crash, though that could be released as soon as today. A social work organization committed to steering children through the foster care system has reported they've had to assist more children in one southeast Nebraska county in the past year than in any of the previous three. In her annual summer report with the Jefferson County Commissioners this week, Shelby Peterson, executive director of CASA, reported that her organization served 15 kids in Jefferson County over the past year, up from a total of 19 over the prior 2 years combined. And some of those cases were high-profile matters still in the legal system and in the public conscience, including situations involving alleged physical abuse or creation and possession of child sexual assault material.
23: It's like every week Brandy comes in and says, we have a new Jefferson County case. I don't think it means that there's more abuse happening. I think that they're just being filed.
24: Yeah.
23: Which is a good thing, my opinion, that the cases are being filed.
20: The city of Fairbury had a major task on its hands this summer: clear away enough storm refuse from a central city property in time to host an important annual event. The Fairbury City Park has been home to an annual 4th of July weekend flea market for more than half a century, bringing in vendors and customers from all across the country into southeast Nebraska to peruse and relax. But that city park was also one of the parts of town most severely affected by the historic severe storms in May. That meant it took an all-hands-on-deck effort to get the park ready in time to host the market, even though vendors had to dodge some falling branches once it was underway.
25: I really didn't think we'd be able to have a flea market, but they pulled it off, and it looked great down there, and there was no wind that day, and it felt as good as it could fall, right between vehicles and campers and the vendors. Didn't touch a thing. Nobody got hurt, but they sure could have, because it was a big limb.
20: Funeral arrangements have been announced in honor of the passing of Crete Police Chief Gary Young Jr. The Crete Police Department announced that there will be a visitation at Ag Hall at Tuxedo Park in Crete starting at 9 a.m. and a funeral service set to follow at 10 a.m. Following the funeral service, a law enforcement procession will escort Chief Young to Lincoln Memorial Cemetery, where he will be laid to rest. Officials say anyone is welcome to attend. In similar news, Governor Jim Pillen has announced that flags be lowered to half staff on Saturday in recognition of the service and sacrifice by firefighter Nathan Matthews. Originally from Lincoln, Matthews died last week from injuries he sustained while battling a wildfire near the Colorado-Utah border in late June. Colorado Governor Jared Polis is also ordering that flags be lowered in his state today. Farmers and producers in a couple of southeast Nebraska counties can count on some financial help from the U.S. Department of Agriculture. Lancaster and Saline counties will be the primary recipients, along with 11 other counties that border those two. This new designation will provide loan assistance to farmers who are being adversely affected by the active drought that's crippling the area. Farmers have 8 months from the date of the declaration to apply through a local FSA office or online. The Nebraska Democratic Party is making claims that U.S. Senator Pete Ricketts is financing a lawsuit aimed at forcing the Democratic Party to nominate a replacement candidate in the Senate race to unseat Ricketts. 2 weeks ago, Democrat primary winner Cindy Burbank filed to withdraw from the general election and has since been removed from the ballot. A few days ago, primary loser William Forbes filed a lawsuit to force the party to pick a replacement, seeking to put himself on the ballot as the Democratic nominee. Party chairperson Jane Klebe said Wednesday she's confident her party will prevail in courts.
0: We absolutely believe the lawyers that we have on this case will be victorious in the courtroom because we know that Pete Ricketts is the one funding this disingenuous and frivolous lawsuit.
20: When asked whether Ricketts is bankrolling the lawsuit, the Ricketts campaign didn't answer yes or no definitively. Instead, they said in part, a Democrat is suing the Democratic Party for the right to vote for a Democrat. That is a problem within the Nebraska Democratic Party. Ricketts himself has yet to comment. And Nebraskans weren't just dealing with high temperatures this last weekend. They were feeling some of the most oppressive heat on record. The National Weather Service reports that since Epley Airfield began recording weather data in 1929, last Sunday's heat index of almost 119 degrees was the third hottest ever recorded. The NWS said marks were set for the hottest feels-like temps at numerous times from 4 a.m. to 4 p.m. For more news, head to newschannelnebraska.com. I'm Tim Hackett in the NCN Newsroom.
16: Today's Best Country, Old Red 99.5, had a few more rainfall reports come in, so going to run through them again for you. Hubble reported 65 100s, and for the month of July, if it doesn't rain anymore today, a little over 8 inches. So great precipitation in Hubble. Frank Castle, Firewood Frank, and Dorchester had an inch 60. Gladys Coleman and Sterling had an inch 29. Geneva recorded an inch 20. Dave Endorf, 1 mile southwest of Dakin, right at an inch. In Gladstone, an inch 15. North 8th Street in Fairbury, an inch 17. Crystal Springs reporting 86 100s. South K Street in Fairbury, an inch 31. Tim D'Angelo, Timmy D, down in Steel City, an inch 80. He's been stealing all of our rain. Barb Schwiezo, 4 1/4 miles west of Western, an inch 40. In Shickley, they've had 85 100s. And in York, reporting 2 inches. Some nice rain gotten by all. And that's the check on your rainfall report right here on Old Red 99.5.
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1: 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Direct cash cattle business has been inconsistent this week, with scattered trade reported. So far in the South, live deals have been at mostly $2.31 to $2.32, $1 to $2 higher than the previous week. Dress deals have been at mostly $3.65, also steady with the previous week's weighted average. There have been a few deals reported at $3.70, that's up $5 from the previous week. Boxed beef was higher at midday, with choice up 103 at 361.53, select up 582 at 347.15. At Denison Livestock in Iowa on Thursday, the sale consisted of many full loads, multiple loads, and plenty of large strings of quality yearling cattle. USDA says there was very good demand. Feeder supply included 80% steers, and 93% of the offering was over 600 pounds. Medium and large one feeder steers, 823 pounds, brought 341, and feeder heifers at 718 pounds sold for 335. Cash hogs are mixed at midday. The market could see a quieter end to the week after processors stepped up procurement efforts earlier, likely covering a good share of their immediate needs. Demand is still driving market sentiment. Export business with Mexico remains encouraging, but there's ongoing uncertainty about how demand will hold up in some other countries moving forward. Barrels and gilts at the National Daily Direct were down 3 cents at midday with a base range of 98 to 102.50. The Iowa Minnesota was down 58 cents at $100.85. And the Western Corn Belt was up 78 cents at 101.30. Butcher hog prices at the Midwest cash markets were steady, with barrels and gilts priced at $66 in Dorchester, Wisconsin. Illinois slaughter sows were trending a dollar higher at 37 to 49. Pork values were down 18 cents at midday at 101.46. I'm Brent Barnett, Brownfield.
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2: Now, here's your weather.
3: It'll still be a bit humid today, but much cooler. High's only going to be in the low 80s with a northwest wind. Pretty strong wind, gusting up to 30 miles an hour. Tonight, mostly clear and breezy early. Lows in the lower 60s. The weekend looks nice. Saturday, sunny skies. Highs, low 80s. Sunday, stays sunny. Mid 80s. Monday and Tuesday keeps the sunshine rolling with highs near 90 degrees.
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9: Soybeans and corn are lower, cattle are mostly higher, hogs are up. I'm John Perkins with a Brownfield Market Update. Speed wins. That's why Stein is focused on delivering higher yielding genetics faster than the competition and why they release more new Enlist E3 lines than any other company. Stein has yield. Soybeans were mixed during the early part of the session, but have since turned fully lower. Traders are monitoring generally favorable development weather in most of the region. Unknown destinations did buy 252,000 tons of new crop U.S. beans ahead of the open. August soybeans are down 7, 1170 and a quarter. September 6 lower at 1166 and a quarter. August bean meal's down 380 at 310.30. August soybean oil's 150 lower at 66.85. Corn's down. Large portions of the Midwest and Plains are expected to see at least some rainfall over the next few days. Overall, demand continues to be solid, and that is limiting losses at least a little bit. September corn's down 7 at 438 and 3 quarters. December 6 and a quarter lower at 462 and a quarter. Wheat is dropping today on profit-taking and the ongoing issues in the Black Sea region, which have not led to an improvement in U.S. export demand. Production in the European Union has been hit by hot, dry weather, but that's largely a confirmation. September Chicago's down 26 and 3 quarters at 636 and 3 quarters. September Kansas City's 25 and 3 quarters lower at 705. September Minneapolis is down 22 and a half at 689. Cattle are mostly higher, waiting for the rest of the week's direct trade. Box beef's up pretty solidly at midday, especially select. August live's $1.12 higher at 232.35. October's 52 higher at 227.97. September feeders are up $1.97 at 344.42. And hogs look oversold after their recent decline, with August now up 65 at 99.07 and October lean $1.35 higher at 84.70. John Perkins, Brownfield.
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0: Happy Friday, everyone. 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Well, we've been waiting for this all week, so no surprise that today's show will be all about Nebraska football at Big Ten Media Days. Okay, that's not all we'll talk about, but that's definitely the right place to start, because Matt Rhule, Troy Dannon, and three Husker athletes took the stage in Chicago yesterday to discuss the upcoming season, a season that is indeed coming up soon because practice begins next week. Nebraska is 19-19 overall under Matt Rhule's direction and, of course, has won bowl games in back-to-back seasons. But yesterday, Rhule stressed that simply getting to bowl games is no longer sufficient for his team to be considered a success.
1: I stood up here a few years ago and said, before we can talk about doing great things, man, we've got to earn back the respect. And these guys, they kind of erased the narratives. You know, Nebraska can't win a close game. They've erased that. Nebraska, there's a bowl drought. They've erased that. They went to back-to-back bowl games last year. But we know that's not enough. We didn't come to Nebraska to go 7-6. We came to compete for this.
0: For his part, Athletic Director Troy Dannon pointed out how Rhule's additions to both the staff and to the roster via the transfer portal have helped shape the direction of the team and, in turn, shape the quality of the athletic department overall.
2: My image of Nebraska football is not the program that Matt inherited. And it's almost absurd to think we went 8-9 years without going to a bowl game. That doesn't happen anyplace. And so as a result, the way the program needed to be built is the way Matt's building it.
0: In terms of on-the-field stuff, there will be plenty of focus on Nebraska's quarterback, whoever that ends up being, but also on the guys blocking for whoever is in the backfield. Nebraska's offensive line allowed 33 sacks last season, which is why Rhule and company went out and brought in a handful of portal additions to that position group, plus hired on Jeep Wade as the O-line coach.
3: Oh, this is the best O-line we've ever had. I mean, it's the sheer size, the strength, the footwork that they have, the technique that Jeep has. Coach Wade is a great O-line, and we're gonna be good. We're gonna be scary.
4: Gotten faster, bigger, stronger. We're studying the game. We're studying with each other. We're asking each other's questions, and I think that's what's special about this upcoming unit.
0: You can hear more from those two guys, Luke Lindenmeyer and Justin Evans, plus defensive back Andrew Marshall, on News Channel Nebraska and online. Well done to our Jake Bartecki and Doug Duda for their work covering that event all week long. All right, let's switch gears a little bit because I can't not talk about the week the Royals have endured so far. I'm not one to say the sky is blue when it's raining out, but honestly, this week the team put together 25 of about as high quality innings as you could expect from this team this year. But two innings were disasters, and mind-bogglingly forced them to lose two of the three in the series against the Twins. The Royals became the first team in Major League Baseball this year to turn five double plays in a game Tuesday. Randy Dobnak pitched as well as he ever has on Wednesday, and Noah Cameron pitched about as well as anyone could with eight shutout innings on Thursday. But the Royals blew ninth-inning leads on two of those three occasions to lose the series, including allowing a walk-off grand slam to Cody Clemens with two outs in the ninth yesterday afternoon. There's no better word than brutal to describe this week, and that might set the tone for the rest of the season with the trade deadline coming up on Monday. For now, it's on to Colorado for a three-game set against the Rockies starting tonight at 7:40 in what could be, but probably won't be, Michael Wacha's last start with the team. And we close out the week with a unique story that one of our teammates put together this week, Casey Wannenberg's profile on the first woman to umpire a Nebraska Summer Legion Baseball postseason game.
5: In fact, 21-year-old November Deers of Hay Springs,
6: yep, got him,
5: is the first female American Legion umpire in Nebraska.
6: They call me ma'am, so it's kind of weird because I'm not much older than them, but I'm older than them, so they call me ma'am, and I'm like, okay, I'm November.
5: For years, Deers has played softball, followed by umpiring the sport.
6: I coach softball too, and they come and watch me, and they're like, that was so cool. I can't believe you're doing that. And it's just been super fun to see my players see me in this field, and then hopefully having other women and young girls see me as well.
0: That'll do it for your Friday Sports Update. I'm Tim Hackett. 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

0: 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It's the annual Czech Festival in Wilbur, Nebraska this weekend. 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
2: I'm Brent Barnett with Ag News Headlines on Brownfield. An ag economist says the pork industry has reasons for optimism, but some challenges remain. Brownfield's Kellen Havikin reports from the Nebraska Pork Conference.
3: Matt Erickson with Terrain says there are a few factors helping support prices.
4: Exports still remain above that of what we saw back in 2025, so that's positive. You know, some of those other things such as disease-related issues like PERS, you know, that's supportive for the market, but from a death loss perspective, that impacts profitability.
3: He says consumer demand could play a large role heading into the fall.
4: Most pork producers would like the pork cut out higher. We finally reached over $100 per hundredweight. So I think that's positive.
3: But Erickson tells Brownfield,
4: I need to see more momentum on the belly side, at least on the ham side, for the pork cutout to get higher than, let's say, 104, 105.
3: I'm Kellen Havikin for Brownfield.
2: The chief atmospheric scientist with Nutrien Ag Solutions says strong El Nino weather patterns typically cause problems for farmers in South America. Eric Snodgrass says the warming of the waters in the Central Pacific alters the jet stream and influences the main growing regions of Brazil.
5: Once they get into their spring, which starts in September, they start planting in the north. El Ninos tend to make the northern growing areas like Mato Grosso, Goiás, Tocantins, and then anything that borders the Amazon drier. So they tend to have to wait longer to get the crop established.
2: ADM says it will be making upgrades at four existing plants in the next 3 years, adding 700,000 metric tons of annual crush capacity. And the USDA reports the sale of more than a quarter million tons of U.S. soybeans to unknown destinations. It's the second day in a row with an announced sale of U.S. beans for a running total of more than 380,000 tons. I'm Brent Barnett, Brownfield.
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1: The value of beef. Hello, I'm Megan Grebner with Healthy Living on Brownfield. There continues to be a lot of talk about grocery prices, specifically the price of beef. The fact is, it does cost more than it did a year ago, and even more than the year before that. But all things considered, so let's think about nutrition in comparison to cost, the question is it a good value? Kelly Schmidt, CEO of the Minnesota Beef Council, says absolutely.
2: And the message we always put out there is when you look at the nutrient-dense protein and value from a nutritional standpoint and a taste and convenience standpoint that beef brings compared to other groceries, it's still a really good value. And I think our consumers recognize that. They certainly would love it to be cheaper. We all can relate to that. But they're recognizing that, you know what, beef is still a really good thing to put in my cart or go when we go make our meal choices. And it's been holding strong, and we're doing our and everything we can to continue to help that it stays. Because when that can happen and that demands, we always need demand no matter the supply. We always need good demand. And that's what we're all about.
1: And if you're wanting to buy beef on a budget, there are several budget-friendly cuts that still taste great. Some of those options include the top round steak, the top sirloin, a flank steak, the skirt steak, and a tri-tip. I'm Megan Grebner with Healthy Living on Brownfield.
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9: Now, here's your weather.
0: It'll still be a bit humid today, but much cooler. High's only going to be in the low 80s with a northwest wind. Pretty strong wind, gusting up to 30 miles an hour. Tonight, mostly clear and breezy early. Lows in the lower 60s. The weekend looks nice. Saturday, sunny skies. High's low 80s. Sunday stays sunny. Mid-80s, Monday and Tuesday keeps the sunshine rolling with highs near 90 degrees.
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3: I'm Therese Crowley. Gone to camp. President Trump convening his cabinet at the Woody Retreat of Camp David, Maryland. Reporting Iran is doing very poorly in the war. But the FBI suspects Iran is launching cyber attacks and maybe behind the attacks of some 40 muni water systems in Minnesota.
4: Heard in Minnesota, there was a cyber attack and they blame it on Iran. I don't think so. I blame it on Minnesota because they're grossly incompetent.
3: And declaring we have the strongest border in American history. No people across the southern border in 15 months. Earlier, commenting on the 60,000 migrants swarming the beaches of Ceuta, Spain from Morocco, telling Fox, that's going to be us in 3 years if the Democrats get elected. The Democrat Socialist frontrunner for Wisconsin Governor Francesca Hong tells Fox she does not support defunding police or the Pentagon. 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
12: Now, here's your weather.
13: Mostly sunny and breezy this afternoon, high in the lower 80s. Mostly clear sky tonight with a low around 63 degrees. Sunny for you tomorrow, high near 83. Tomorrow night, mostly clear, low around 62. And sunny on Sunday with a high near 86 degrees. 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

0: It's Kenny Chesney, you and Tequila on Old Red 99.5. We're hitting the road today. We're going to be in Wilbur at Check Days from 5 to 7. So swing by, say hi, and get yourself registered to win 4 VIP front row seats to our last Golfer Summer concert. That's happening on August 15th with Little Texas and Jake Worthington. But again, we're going to be in Wilbur at Check Days today from 5 to 7.
1: Late in the session on Friday, soybeans and corn are lower. I'm John Perkins with a Brownfield Market Update. You better build bigger bins. It's just a suggestion, but regardless, be ready to maximize your per acre profits with MX Series corn by Stein. Stein has yield. Soybeans and corn are lower, keeping an eye on the generally favorable development weather in many areas. August beans are down 6 3/4 to 1170.5. September's 4 3/4 lower to 1167.5. September corn 6.5 lower at 439.25, and December's down 6 at 462.5. Live cattle were mixed, waiting for the rest of the week's direct trade, with August up 52 at 231.75 and October down 20 at 227.25. Feeders are supported by the lower move in corn. September was $1.32 higher at 343.77. And oversold after the recent decline, August hogs are up 42 at 98.85. October lean Friday was up $1.50 at 84.85. John Perkins, Brownfield.
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1: Now, here's your weather.
2: Mostly sunny and breezy this afternoon, high in the lower 80s. Mostly clear sky tonight with a low around 63 degrees. Sunny for you tomorrow, high near 83. Tomorrow night, mostly clear, low around 62. And sunny on Sunday with a high near 86 degrees. 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
1: Fox News, I'm Therese Crowley. Gone to camp. President Trump convening his cabinet at the Woody Retreat of Camp David, Maryland, reporting Iran is doing very poorly in the war. But the FBI suspects Iran is launching cyber attacks and maybe behind the attacks of some 40 muni water systems in Minnesota.
2: Heard in Minnesota, there was a cyber attack, and they blame it on Iran. I don't think so. I blame it on Minnesota because they're grossly incompetent.
1: And declaring we have the strongest border in American history. No people across the southern border in 15 months. Earlier, commenting on the 60,000 migrants swarming the beaches of Ceuta, Spain from Morocco, telling Fox that's going to be us in 3 years if the Democrats get elected. The Democrat socialist frontrunner for Wisconsin governor, Francesca Hong, tells Fox she does not support defunding police or the Pentagon. 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
8: Late in the session on Friday, soybeans and corn are lower. I'm John Perkins with a Brownfield Market Update. You better build bigger bins. It's just a suggestion, but regardless, be ready to maximize your per acre profits with MX Series corn by Stein. Stein has yield. Soybeans and corn are lower, keeping an eye on the generally favorable development weather in many areas. August beans are down 6 3/4 to 1170 and a half. September's 4 3/4 lower to 1167 and a half. September corn 6 1/2 lower at 439 1/4, and December's down 6 at 462 1/2. Live cattle were mixed, waiting for the rest of the week's direct trade, with August up 52 at 231.75 and October down 20 at 227.25. Feeders are supported by the lower move in corn. September was $1.32 higher at 343.77. And oversold after the recent decline, August hogs are up 42 at 98.85. October lean Friday was up $1.50 at 84.85. John Perkins, Brownfield.
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1: Now, here's your weather.
2: Mostly sunny and breezy this afternoon, high in the lower 80s. Mostly clear sky tonight with a low around 63 degrees. Sunny for you tomorrow, high near 83. Tomorrow night, mostly clear, low around 62. And sunny on Sunday with a high near 86 degrees. And that's a look at your NCN AccuWeather forecast brought to you by Williams Drilling.
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2: Fox News, I'm Tom Graham. Emergency crews responding to a fighter jet crash at a military base in Southern California. Fox's Natalie Chuck.
3: Officials are confirming to Fox that this is happening on Miramar, that Air Force base down there, the Marine Corps Air Station base. Reports of this crash started coming in around 10 o'clock this morning. It is believed to be an F-35.
2: Now, the pilot safely ejected. No word on a cause of the crash. Hamas has confirmed it will disarm as part of a newly announced Gaza peace deal. President Trump praising the agreement.
4: President Trump really underscoring the importance of this agreement with Hamas to disarm in Gaza. Really saying it's basically a historic move and how difficult, unprecedented it's been to achieve. President Trump also saying that Israel is on board with the move.
2: Fox's Steve Harrigan. 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
6: Now, here's your weather.
7: Mostly sunny and breezy this afternoon, high in the lower 80s. Mostly clear sky tonight with a low around 63 degrees. Sunny for you tomorrow, high near 83. Tomorrow night, mostly clear, low around 62. And sunny on Sunday with a high near 86 degrees.
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0: Well, I don't know about you, but anytime I can blame something on Texas, I do it. It's Mark Chestnut on your Finally Friday afternoon here on Old Red. Later on, we're going to be in Wilbur today at Check Days from 5 to 7. So come on out, say hi, and when you're saying hi, get yourself registered to win 4 VIP front row seats to our last call for summer on August 15th. So you can see a little Texas and Jake Worthington right up in the front row in the VIP section. Again, we're going to be at Check Days in Wilbur from 5 to 7 today. 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
3: Soybeans and corn are lower Friday. Cattle finished mixed and hogs closed higher. I'm John Perkins with a Brownfield Market Update. 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Live life your way with Stein. Soybeans were down on fund and technical selling, monitoring generally favorable development weather in most of the region. Unknown destinations did buy 252,000 tons of new crop U.S. soybeans ahead of the open Friday. August was 5.25 lower at 11.72. September was down 1.5 at 11.70¾. August soybean meal was $1.90 lower at 3.12.20, and August bean oil was down 123 at 67.12. Corn was lower. Large portions of the Midwest and Plains are expected to see at least some rainfall into the early part of the coming week. Overall demand continues to be solid, and that did limit losses. September corn was down 5 at 4.40¾, and December was 4.5 lower at 4.64. Wheat was sharply lower on profit taking and technical selling. The ongoing issues in the Black Sea region have not led to any apparent improvement in U.S. export demand. There's been more confirmation that production in the European Union has been hit hard by hot, dry weather, but that largely seems, again, to be confirmed. September Chicago was down 24¼ at 6.39¼. September Kansas City was 23¼ lower at 7.07½. September Minneapolis was 21¾ lower at 6.89¾. Live cattle were mixed, waiting for the rest of the week's direct trade. August was up 52 at 231.75. October was down 20 at 227.25. Supported by that lower move in corn, August feeders were up $1.55 at 348.02. September was 132 higher at 343.77. And on an oversold bounce after the earlier overbought correction, August hogs are up 42 at 98.85. October was $1.50 higher at 84.85. Brent Barnett's got that full look of cash livestock after this.
4: Sometimes, after service, it feels like every step we take sets us back.
5: What, right? 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I can't do this.
4: 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There's always a path forward. We just have to find it. Listen to stories from veterans who've been through similar challenges at MakeTheConnection.net.
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7: Direct cash cattle trade continued to wait on pins and needles Friday until either feedlot managers jumped at the bids presented or packers upped the ante and offered feedlot managers more money. Bids resurfaced as packers were offering $365 to $368 in Nebraska, but still no new trade developed. Asking prices were firm at $235 plus in the south and $370 in the north. Box beef was higher at the close, with choice up 88 cents at $361.38, select up $4.90 at $346.23. Estimated cattle slaughter was 98,000 head. Cash hogs were mixed at the close. The market saw a quiet end of the week after processors stepped up procurement efforts earlier on. Barrels and gilts at the National Daily Direct were 64 cents lower at the close, with a base range of 97 to 102.50. Estimated hog slaughter was 424,000 head. I'm Brent Barnett with Brownfield.
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1: Now, here's your weather.
2: Mostly sunny and breezy this afternoon, high in the lower 80s. Mostly clear sky tonight with a low around 63 degrees. Sunny for you tomorrow, high near 83. Tomorrow night, mostly clear, low around 62. And sunny on Sunday with a high near 86 degrees. 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
4: Fox News, I'm John Saucier. 2 days after the United States resumed airstrikes on Iranian-backed targets in response to an attempted surprise ballistic missile attack on American forces, President Trump holding a cabinet meeting at Camp David.
5: Iran is doing very poorly, just in case you read incorrect stories. They're doing very, very poorly. They're having a hard time. They've been very dishonest. They've been very dishonorable to deal with.
4: The mayor of Seattle, Katie Wilson, apologizing to the public after her so-called communications failures in the aftermath of a deadly shooting earlier this week. She also announced that the police chief, Sean Barnes, has resigned.
6: Our after-action review of the city's communications with the public and the media revealed real gaps. Information could and should have gone out much faster through social media, the emergency alert system, the SPD blotter, and or an off-site press conference.
4: The shooting left 3 people dead, including 2 innocent bystanders, wounded 4 others, including a 2-year-old child. America is listening to Fox News.
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1: Now, here's your weather.
2: Mostly clear sky tonight with a low around 63 degrees. Sunny for you tomorrow, high near 83. Tomorrow night, mostly clear, low around 62. And sunny on Sunday with a high near 86 degrees. And that's a look at your NCN AccuWeather forecast brought to you by The Store in Diller.
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4: Hi, this is Lance from Farmers Cooperative with Friday, July 31st closing grain markets. September corn had closed down 5 at 441. December corn had closed down 4.5 at 464. November beans closed down 1.25 at 1188. And January beans closed down 2.25 at 1201. September Kansas City wheat closed down 23.25 at 708. 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
4: Tonight's races at the Jefferson County Fair have been canceled. Again, tonight's races at the Jefferson County Fair have been canceled.

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3: Fox News, I'm Tom Graham. Hamas confirming it will disarm as part of a Gaza peace deal announced by President Trump.
4: If you go 4 months ago, 5 months ago, a deal like that would have been impossible. So it's a big step for the Middle East, and people are really impressed by it.
3: Now, as part of the deal, Israel will have to end its strikes and withdraw from the Gaza Strip. Israeli leaders have not officially commented on the deal brokered by the Trump administration. California will soon have one of the highest state minimum wages in the country. Fox's Kristen Goodwin in L.A.
5: California Governor Gavin Newsom revealing the state's minimum wage will increase to $17.40 an hour on January 1st of 2027, up from $16.90.
3: That's more than twice as high as the federal minimum wage, which has been in place for quite some time at $7.25 an hour. 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
1: A third tragic highway accident this week in southeast Nebraska has killed one person.
2: The accident happened when a sport utility vehicle pulled onto U.S. Highway 136 south of Beatrice into the path of a northbound semi-tanker that was hauling anhydrous ammonia.
3: Deputies are going to be here recreating the accident scene just to make sure they're getting all their information straight. But as far as I know at this time, it sounds like vehicle pulled out in front of the semi. No time to stop.
1: In her annual summer report with the Jefferson County Commissioners this week, Shelby Peterson, executive director of CASA, reported that her organization served 15 kids in Jefferson County over the past year, up from a total of 19 over the prior 2 years combined. And some of those cases were high-profile matters still in the legal system and in the public conscience, including situations involving alleged physical abuse or creation and possession of child sexual assault material.
4: It's like every week Brandy comes in and says, we have a new Jefferson County case. I don't think it means that there's more abuse happening. I think that they're just being filed, which is a good thing, my opinion, that the cases are being filed.
1: The city of Fairbury had a major task on its hands this summer: clear away enough storm refuse from a central city property in time to host an important annual event. The Fairbury City Park has been home to an annual 4th of July weekend flea market for more than half a century, but that city park was also one of the parts of town most severely affected by the historic severe storms in May. That meant it took an all-hands-on-deck effort to get the park ready in time to host the market, even though vendors had to dodge some falling branches once it was underway.
5: I really didn't think we'd be able to have a flea market, but they pulled it off, and it looked great down there, and there was no wind that day. And it felt as good as it could fall, right between vehicles and campers and the vendors. Didn't touch a thing. Nobody got hurt, but they sure could have, because it was a big limb.
1: For more news, head to newschannelnebraska.com. I'm Tim Hackett in the NCN Newsroom.
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9: Tonight's races at the Jefferson County Speedway have been canceled. Again, tonight's races at the Jefferson County Speedway have been canceled.
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0: Lady A, wrapping up your 5 at 5 on Old Red 99.5, brought to you by Casino White Cloud, where they always have something going on, from daily deals, bingo, special promotions, and more. 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
2: Today's Best Country, Old Red 99.5, one of our favorite times of the year. It's time for the Wilbur Czech Festival. We have a crew set up in Wilbur, Nebraska right now, handing out T-shirts and getting people signed up for VIP seats to our last call for summer concert coming up in just a couple of weeks. Joining me, the ever-so-lovely Jen Popacil, and she joins us again this year. Jen, what great weather you have dialed up for this year's Czech Festival.
3: Oh, my goodness. Aren't you right about that? We are very grateful. I was just, anything under 90, I thought would be fantastic. And so we've really been quite lucky. It looks like some great weather this weekend.
2: Yes. Of course, things got started yesterday with some pre-festival celebrations, and it continues today, tomorrow, and Sunday. Let's talk about some of the things still happening tonight. Wilbur Alumni Dancers and the Community Awards happening around that 6 o'clock hour. You want to talk about just some of tonight's activities beyond that?
3: Yeah, absolutely. So just to touch on those alumni dancers, they start dancing when they're 3-4 years old, and they dance for Cheryl Kashtanek. Then they move on up. We've got a new intermediate group of dancers. Then the world famous, some people are calling him the Polka King, Dirk Altman, has a group of the senior dancers. And then sadly, when those kiddos graduate, they're kind of sad and lonely, and they're missing that dancing. So a few years ago, we created a portion here for the Wilbur alumni dancers. And so it's pretty impressive to see those dancers dust off their outfits and come on out and dance for Dirk. So
2: I love
3: it's definitely a good time there.
2: And then, after that,
3: we've got some community awards, just basically giving some recognition to those who've really worked hard in helping promoting Wilbur and the Czech Festival. Then we've got the Children's Parade at 7 o'clock, everybody's favorite, seeing all the little boys and girls and their floats. That'll take about 45 minutes. Then there's always the famous Legion Bingo going on all evening. There's a Little Tuggers tractor pull, which is pretty popular with those little kiddos. We've got some bounce houses going on for the kiddos. And then Barry Boyce is playing, Leo Lani Trio. And then lastly, there's a little Tales of the Czechs historical production that'll be going on. So definitely a jam-packed evening.
2: Yeah, it's always a fun time, and if you can't make it here tonight, Saturday and Sunday, full of activities, we'll get to those in a little bit. Talking with Jen, she's one of the organizers of Wilbur's National Czech Festival, happening today, tomorrow, and Sunday in Wilbur, Nebraska. It's a great weekend to check out a movie at the Bonham Theater in Fairbury, showing this weekend Minions and Monsters, rated PG. 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To stay up to date with the latest on what's going on at the Bonham Theater, Follow them on Facebook or log on to bonhamtheater.com. Minions and Monsters showing this weekend at the Bonham.
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1: Now, here's your weather.
2: Mostly clear sky tonight with a low around 63 degrees. Sunny for you tomorrow, high near 83. Tomorrow night, mostly clear, low around 62. And sunny on Sunday with a high near 86 degrees. 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
5: Today's Best Country, Ored 99.5. We're talking with Jen. She's one of the organizers of the Wilbur Czech Festival happening this weekend in Wilbur, Nebraska, home of the Miss Czech Slovak U.S. pageant. This thing's been happening since 1987. What a tradition the Wilbur Czech Festival has just grown into, right?
6: Oh, absolutely. It's really remarkable to see the queens coming from all across the United States. I believe the furthest is coming from New York, down from Texas, Missouri, several other queens. I think there's a total of 12 that'll be competing for that national title. Definitely lots of scholarships and prizes. But it's just awesome to have everybody convene here in Wilbur for that pageant.
5: Yeah, and that happens tomorrow night, right? Saturday night?
6: Yep, that's correct. So those national queens, they'll have several appearances throughout the day. At 12:15, they'll be introduced downtown at the bandstand. Then, of course, they'll be going through the parade. And then that pageant starts in the evening, about 7 o'clock at night. So very impressive to see their talents, their outfits, or we call them croy. And so really some remarkable young women who will be competing for that.
5: Yeah, and another thing we didn't mention before, just when you come to Wilbur, Nebraska, you're just going to see a whole bunch of people in these outfits. Talk about those. Talk about the outfits, the little vests that people wear.
6: Yes.
5: And talk about that tradition as well. It's really cool.
6: Yeah, absolutely. So what I've been told is back in the 80s, they were wanting to encourage people to wear their, like, a Czech outfit, which is typically like a red and black and gold vest that you'll see a lot of the men wearing. The croy is like a dress of sorts that you'll see the ladies wearing. And we have heard from visitors who've attended festivals all across the United States that, like, in Wilbur, people just, they wear their vests. So when in doubt, even if you're not Czech, just throw on some shorts and a shirt and that Czech vest. And if you don't have one, there's the local Czech craft shop where you can buy one. So it's really great. You don't even have to think about what you want to wear. Just throw on that vest and you're good to go.
5: Yep, I love it. I love it. So cool to see. We're talking with Jen. We're talking about the Wilbur Czech Festival. We're going to be here until 7 o'clock tonight, signing people up for VIP tickets to our last call for summer concerts. So swing by our booth and say hi to Chase the intern. He's hanging out this year. And we'll be back with more from the Wilbur Czech Festival happening tonight, tomorrow, and Sunday.
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2: Today's Best Country, Old Red 99.5. Once again, we're talking with Jen. She's one of the members that, one of the many organizers of the Wilbur Check Festival. And Jen, we normally take one of these breaks here on Old Red to talk about all the volunteers. I know it takes a lot to put all this together, but you guys work year round on this thing. Talk about how many different people are a part of this.
3: Yes, so we have nearly 60 committees that help put on and organize the festival. So we are going to have our next meeting a few weeks following the Czech Festival, and we kind of start planning right away after that. I'm amazed, though, actually, at the committees where, like, everybody just does their part, thank goodness, and it all falls into place every single year. So this will be the 65th annual, and so I'm amazed how everybody comes together. I was just joking with someone last night, but, you know, just think of the porta potties that are downtown and around town. Like, someone's in charge of that. They have to make sure that that's ready. But we've got parade committees, advertising committees, the band committees, kolache eating contest committee, you name it. It just goes on and on. And so young and old help out and participate. Some of my friends, they just chuckle at me. They say, Jen, where do you need me? What do you need me to do? So for some reason, the Hotel Beer Garden, folks really like to work there for me. So they get to listen to music and see people have some fun. So
2: I love it.
3: Just grateful for all the volunteers that we've got to make this happen for 65 years now.
2: Yeah. And I mean, your 66 will be held August 6th, 7th, and 8th, 2027. So like you said, planning will begin just a couple of weeks after the Czech Festival. And man, you certainly couldn't do it with all of those people.
3: Nope, that's right.
2: We're talking with Jen. She is a member of the one of those, or I don't know, one of the big committees for the Wilbur Check Festival. kind of just dipping your hand in a whole bunch of things, and you do such a great job, Jen, putting this together. And not just you, like we said, there's tons of people helping you out. So, well done again. If you are thinking about, man, I should go to the Wilbur Check Festival this year, you should, because it's happening tonight, it's happening tomorrow and Sunday. We'll talk more about the weekend events coming up here on Old Red 99.5. We're at the Check Festival. We'll be here until 7 o'clock. It goes all weekend long.
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0: High atop a 749-foot tower in the middle of a cattle pasture outside of Harbine. Authorized by the federal government to inform. Authorized by George Strait to entertain. 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
1: Fox News, I'm John Saucier. A couple days after the U.S. resumed airstrikes on Iranian-backed targets in response to an attempted surprise ballistic missile attack on American forces, President Trump spoke during a cabinet meeting at Camp David.
2: Iran is doing very poorly. Just in case you read incorrect stories, they're doing very, very poorly. They're having a hard time. They've been very dishonest. They've been very dishonorable to deal with.
1: Spain's dealing with the fallout from a massive border rush of tens of thousands of migrants. Tennessee Senator Bill Hagerty telling Fox Business this is a preview of what could happen to the United States if Democratic socialists take charge.
3: This Socialist Workers Party in Spain, a leftist socialist organization, has taken control of that country. This is what you get. A liberal judiciary. This is what you get. It's an invitation to these people to overrun their country. I think all of Europe should be on alarm.
1: Spanish authorities say that half of these people have now been deported. America's listening to Fox News.
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2: Today's Best Country, Old Red 99.5. We've been talking with Jen from the Wilbur Czech Festival mini committees that make this thing work. And Jen, we haven't really touched on the food yet. When you come to the Czech Festival, come hungry, right?
3: Oh, that's for sure. We've got over 80 vendors that will be downtown Wilbur. So if you're maybe not like a big fan of the traditional Czech food, that's perfectly fine. We've got an assortment of food vendors downtown. However, if you are wanting some duck dumplings, sauerkraut, rye bread, a kolache or 7. Our local churches here in town do a fantastic job of serving those meals. So on our website, or we've got a brochure that is out there as well, you can see exact times and dates where the churches will be serving those meals.
2: Yeah, I don't think that you can do a Wilbur Czech Festival without a kolache. It's kind of like supersizing your meal, right? You got to do it once.
3: Yes. Yep. So I usually order a couple dozen ahead of time, and sometimes that's our meal for breakfast or maybe a snack or a dessert. So you're right. You can't go without those.
2: There we go. Love it. Raspberries, my favorite. How about you?
3: Ooh. Oh, apricot or poppy seed. Oh, but yeah. I wouldn't turn any flavor down.
2: Exactly. Yeah. Any berry, really. Strawberry, raspberry, blueberry. I love them all. So, Jen, let's talk about the parades. I know that you have 2. Well, if you count the one coming up here in a little bit, the children's parade, you have 3. But tell us all about the different parades and what they mean.
3: Yep, absolutely. So after the children's parade this evening at 7 o'clock, we have a parade on Saturday at 2 o'clock, and then again on Sunday at 2 o'clock. We are pretty excited about the Saturday parade because the Budweiser Clydesdales are going to be here that day. So we're pretty honored that they chose our little tiny town and our big festival to come through. They will be setting up at about 12:15 near the Methodist Church if folks wanted to come and see them get hitched up. But typically the parade is about an hour and a half long or so. And then the same for Sunday. Usually there's maybe a few more cars or tractors in that parade, but either day there's definitely a nice parade for you to catch.
2: Yeah, lots of food, lots of events going on. By the way, if you can't make it to Wilbur on Saturday for the parade, you can tune in to News Channel Nebraska TV. We'll have live coverage of that parade network-wide, and then make sure to hit it up on Sunday as well, a parade starting at 2 o'clock. Well, we'll talk more about other things going on in Wilbur as we continue on this remote. Swing by our booth. Make sure to register for those 4 VIP front row seats we're giving away to our last call for summer concert coming up August 15th.
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5: Tonight's races at the Jefferson County Speedway have been canceled. 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

0: Today's Best Country Old Red 99.5. That's John Morgan, Kid, myself, wrapping up that big block of commercial-free country. Donnie Brown in with you on your Friday night. Got the Eli Young Band and Vince Gill lined up and on the way for you. Hey, check it out. Old Red 99.5 is on the road again tonight. Stop by and see us over at Check Days in Wilbur until 7 o'clock tonight. Swing by, say hi, and get yourself registered to win 4 VIP front row seats to our last call for summer concert with Little Texas and Jake Worthington.
1: Today's Best Country, Old Red 99.5. Joining me on the phone again is Jen. She's a member of the Wilbur Czech Festival Committee and one of the organizers of the event. Let's see, we've talked parades. We've talked the Miss Czech Slovak pageant. We've talked a lot of things. There's just so much to do at the Wilbur Czech Festival. Jen, tell me, what are some of your favorite things to take in during this weekend?
2: Oh, you're right. It really is full of so many activities to see. And I wanted to mention, too, although it's still, you know, fairly warm out there, there are quite a few places that do have air conditioning. Sokol Hall, for example, they've got great food and music and dancing there. We've have some Czech demonstrations going on both on Saturday and Sunday. That's in a nice air-conditioned building. There is an art show. There's a quilt show. Those are all held inside. There, of course, there's several bars here in town that are going to be open for folks. So if you do need to take a break from the heat, there are plenty places to check out inside with the air conditioning. There's a car show, a motorcycle show. Oh, my goodness. A Bohemian tractor pull. That one's always entertaining to see some folks see how far they can pull a tractor. That one's always entertaining.
1: Nice.
2: So there's also like a Czech croy that we had talked about and an accordion exhibit as well. There's community worships going on Sunday morning, breakfasts, and of course, you know, just all the different Czech bands that are performing. But then also, like I said earlier, maybe if you're not into the Czech music quite as much as I am or others are, there's also some like country bands that are playing, or rock bands that are playing at some of the bars too.
1: Cool. Yeah, it might be the biggest conglomerate of accordions you'll ever see in one location. I just love the, I just, you just, you walk into the Czech Festival, which is basically on one big street and a couple of side streets, but you're just instantly in a good mood, aren't you?
2: Mm-hmm. Yep. That, once you hear the music, you can't help but have a little smile on your face, and it's just great to see everybody excited to celebrate.
1: We'll be here until 7 o'clock, but the party goes on all night tonight. Wilbur Czech Festival continues Saturday and Sunday. NebraskaCzechsOfWilbur.com if you want to get the full lineup of everything happening this week. There's a lot, too much for us to talk about here on the radio. But like Jen said, there's something for everyone, and we invite you to come check it out. Wilbur Czech Festival going on this weekend in Wilbur.
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0: Today's Best Country, Old Red 99.5, Liza Jane from Vince Gill right there. Coming up, it's a no-talk triple play. We've got some Red Dirt from Flatland Cavalry, some Stella Lefty, and Hal Ketchum. But right now, it's time for a look at your forecast. 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
2: Now, here's your weather.
0: For tonight, lows in the lower 60s, north winds 20 to 25 miles per hour, gusting up to 35, becoming northwest at 10 to 15 miles per hour after midnight. Tomorrow, sunny, highs lower 80s, north winds 10 to 15 miles per hour, gusting up to 25. Tomorrow night, mostly clear, lows around 60, north winds 5 to 10 miles per hour. And on your Sunday, sunny with highs in the mid 80s, light and variable winds becoming southeast at around 5 miles per hour in the afternoon.
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4: Today's Best Country, Old Red 99.5. Talking one more time with Jen. She's one of the organizers of the Wilbur Check Festival going on tonight as we speak, actually, tomorrow and Sunday. We were just laughing before we went on air that in the last one I had mentioned to check this out, and you caught it, but I'd said it and didn't catch it at all. But speaking of catching things, we mentioned the website NebraskaCheckSofWilbur.com, a good place to go if you want more information about what's going on this weekend. You guys also have a pretty nice Facebook page as well.
5: Yes, we do. We've got a great Facebook page, Instagram as well, maybe even a few TikToks out there. We do quite a few live tapings. And so if you're not able to make it or you want to check in to see the, oh, I just did it right there. I said check in. But you can watch the dancers, the alumni band. So just a nice source of information. There's also another young lady in town who does a remarkable job. She is in charge of our Wilbur Check royalty page. So that's another great one to follow and tune into. Boy, she gets to about everything and is just wonderful for our organization. So definitely multiple opportunities. And if you're not here, you can tune in on Saturday, and then also on the social media sites as well.
4: Cool. All right. I'm going to put you on the spot here. Let's name the top five things to do at the Czech Festival this year. If you haven't been there, let's put it number five. What do you think? See the parades? Can we put that up there?
5: Yes. Yep. Let's put parades on there.
4: Okay.
5: And that will include the Clydesdales into that one too.
4: Yeah. And by the way, if you missed it, the Clydesdale is going to be at the Saturday parade. See the Budweiser Clydesdale. Pretty cool to see. All right. Number four. What you got, Jen?
5: All right. I would say probably the food. Whether it be the Czech food or just, you know, the spiral spuds or the burgers, whatever it is, I would say the food.
4: Yeah, lots of local people involved with this as well. If you, I don't know about you, but if I go to an event like this, I wanna do the local thing. I wanna support the locals, and there's lots of churches and the Hotel Wilbur, American Legion. They're all having their, whether it's the FFA kids doing it, you know, support them because they're part of what makes this whole thing work, right?
5: Yeah, absolutely. And that's actually why the festival was created 65 plus years ago, was to, of course, celebrate the Czech culture and heritage, but also provide an economic boost to Wilbur and, you know, southeastern Nebraska as well.
4: All right, we got parades, we got food coming in at number three. What is it? Okay.
5: All right, number three, it's hard to lump them all together, but I would do the music, the bands, the performances. Angie Creech and the Polka Tunes is a fan favorite, Barry Boyce, but then we've also got several other bands. So I would say that just the music, number three.
4: Yep, I mentioned earlier, it's the biggest, like, conglomerate of accordions you'll ever see in a small town, that's for sure. Speaking of that, Does your population of Wilbur double on this weekend? I'm pretty sure it does.
5: Absolutely. Yes. Much more than that. In the thousands, for sure.
4: All right. So we got the food, the parade, the music. What is coming in at number two?
5: All right. Number two, I would probably say the, like the queens, like the national queen contestants or the past queens. Just seeing the traditional Czech attire is pretty cool. To see that.
4: Yeah, I agree. And coming in at the fifth thing, the number one thing you should check out if you're coming to Wilbur this year is...
5: Yep, and I'm partial to this because I was a little Czech dancer. My children dance, and so it would be the Czech dancers. We've got nearly 100 little kiddos that dance in our junior group, close to 50 in that middle range group, and then you've got those senior dancers, which are kind of like, you know, junior high to high school seniors. And my goodness, when they are all dressed up and they are out there dancing, I just get goosebumps talking about it right now. But it really just gives me the sense of pride to watch those little kiddos, you know, dabbing their toe in the Czech culture and heritage. They're just coming together to celebrate. So that'd be the top one on my list.
4: There you go. Five reasons for you to head to the Wilbur Czech Festival this weekend. Jen, it's always a pleasure to talk with you. I look forward to doing it every year. And once in a while, we run into each other Wilbur Czech Festival.
5: I love it.
4: All right. Jen, until next year, we'll sign off on Old Red from the Czech Festival. But one more time, we do invite you to go down, check it out. It's happening tonight, tomorrow, and Sunday in Wilbur, Nebraska.
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0: 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Going on right now, it's Cruise Night in Gilead. They've got music, food, and good vibes. Bring your favorite ride and your lawn chair. Going on Sunday, 2 to 5 p.m., Beatrice Area Singles and Couples Dance at the Beatrice Senior Center. 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The Fairbury Elks Club is open to the public for breakfast Sunday morning from 8 to 1 with a full menu of your breakfast favorites. The Berkeley Fitness Center at JCH&L is asking that all lockers be completely cleaned out by this coming Wednesday. Any items remaining after that date may be discarded. Sunday, August 9th, next Sunday, will be the final day the pool is available before it closes for the renovation construction. 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
1: Fox News. I'm Carmen Roberts. The Justice Department moves to dismiss the criminal case against Olympian David Hearn for allegedly vandalizing the reflecting pool. The court filing today shows that the DOJ admits the damage was the result of flawed installation. President Trump orders fresh attacks on Iran as he tries to get Tehran to surrender. Fox's Steve Harrigan is in Tel Aviv.
2: Here in the region, we've gotten back into that rhythm of attacks, one side striking the other, the next night the other side striking. Multiple drone attacks targeting U.S. bases in Kuwait. No casualties reported.
1: Officials say the new attacks may begin as soon as this weekend and last a few days. And in Arizona, the Pima County Sheriff's Department releases two ransom notes, hoping some one will identify the author from the note's unique handwriting style. America's listening to Fox News.
3: This is an important notice to all U.S. taxpayers. The IRS is giving away billions of dollars in tax savings through a federal program called the Fresh Start Initiative to aid delinquent taxpayers. This initiative was established for anyone facing financial hardship and unable to pay their back taxes. Qualifying and enrolling in this program will stop all collections, settle your delinquent tax problem.